0: on 4.
1: Sir, so notifying for another walk-in. Wrongful impersonation. Stuma was taken out in a victim's name. $11,000 to take. Yeah, that's pretty much it.
0: Anything of evidentiary value on hand?
2: Just screenshots of the actual credit report stating the inquiry and the information of the account number as well of the student.
0: Received on the side. If you can, just attach all that to the RMS and then forward it up.
2: Please forward.
1: Or go ahead.
2: Okay, you have that bus rolling. We haven't stopped here.
1: See you,
2: he's possibly under influence.
1: See.

0: No, it's fine. You're sliding over to White Castle, 2999 Kennedy Boulevard. Arch customer dispute with the tow company. North 4. Before you spun over to the path near the taxi stand here, CC a caller. He stated that his bike was taken from lot less than Journal Square, but he's over by the taxi stand at the path area. You see Sam. Can you start with two hay, Chris, two hay, DGs?
1: Okay. Netflix was on standby. They said they were sending one now.
2: Please.

0: Two, go ahead. GOARP. See.
1: East 3-1, somebody around me.
0: See. East 3, can you head to Maple Street and Pine Street? Maple Street and Pine Street. Street fight, about 4 people fighting in the street. Can I get a East 2 or back them up on that?
2: Sure.
0: Go ahead.
2: Report submitted, we are here.
0: Yes, I'll head over to 3 Alpha Boys Court, CC mobile crisis in regards to a 55-year-old female hearing voices. 3 Alpha Boys Court.

0: Operator.
1: And we'd like to send you, we have to head to 279 Springfield Avenue.

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0: 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So far, no one fighter. We can call back, see if they see anything. We got nothing showing over here. So right now, he was responding, just slow down, no 30 something.

0: family members reached out to Hackensack Hospital. That individual is going to be at Hackensack Hospital right now. We're going to be RP. And we're holding to we took him in.
1: Yeah, we're clear for now. I'll follow, Major.
0: Okay, thank you, bro.

0: Hey, East 3, for the caller, he said he was in the liquor store, and by the time it came out, the people that were fighting had dispersed, but the fight has started with the proprietor of that liquor store, so if you can, you can probably ask him about it.
1: Yep, got it. East 4.
0: Four, go ahead.
1: Empty. And East 1, we're no longer needed. We're going to have for that 20

0: East 2 or 3.
1: East 2.
0: So are you guys still needed on that scene? I'm gonna need to pull you for another call. It's gonna be 110 Newark Ave, 110 Newark Ave. FD was involved in that MVA.

0: I have him on scene for a parked auto truck. It's been 30 minutes, I'll scan your status.
1: Are you reaching out?
0: Yeah, scan your status on you for maybe two storms.
1: Take one, we're dying.

0: just advising you, I got 7 calls holding. Highest priority is a domestic, but I believe it's going to be on over 10 minutes ago. CC caller, she wants to file a report against the ex who showed up to her job earlier in the day. Got a commercial BA leaving the scene, early to residential, leaving the scene, theft, and a quick nuisance.
1: All right, you got any units you can pull so far?
0: We got 2 units, but it'll still be 5 calls holding.

0: pull if anybody on reports, pull them, and we'll go from there.
1: Got it, boss. South one. I head over to 2 Garfield at the laundromat. Cece callers, she wants to file a complaint against her ex. Showed up to the location earlier. 2 Garfield Ave. There's a restraining order in place.
0: Five, we're off.
2: One receive.
1: West 5 receive. South 2.
3: Two.
1: 165 Ocean, I got a VA at the Arbor Dental front door. 165 Ocean. And South 4. I parked auto truck, 56 Randolph, a white Volkswagen, 56 Randolph.
2: Two.
4: No, I'm not going to go to

0: After you, 150 Pacific, should be the water tower near the new location for intrusion.
1: Alright, she's off.

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1: There's just multiple customers disputing with each other. There's no street fight. Why are we not facing this location? Thank those units.
0: I see.

0: You see, there's nothing shown. Can you just close the door?
1: VU, this is True Shin telling dispatcher calling it in saying one of their drivers saw that happen at the location he was reporting. A third party took off.
0: There's nobody at home now.

0: 283 Claremont crosses our Halstead Street and Kennedy Boulevard.
1: No four. Four, I'm having a theft of an e-bike value at $450. Just a time of file and just want to slide a supervisor. No cameras.

0: Traffic Sergeant.
1: Just spoke to you and told us that about 8 to 10 minutes here. Travel.
0: Thank you.
2: You can put us off the base for an hour report.
1: Units in front of the pass station by the taxi stand right now. I want to speak with the caller. Incident occurred over at the lot less than General Square.

0: All right, so I received that. Just give a notification to the NDC, please.
1: Richard, thank you. Sorry, install 4. Jeff.
0: I'm going to have some people stranded on Garfield and give them a ride to Woodlawn. Mileage is going to be 12022.
1: 2031. I'll probably head over to campus.
2: The cameras just having the report over them.
0: Not for the chief. For just that file number.
1: File number is 138758, 138758.

Listen. West 5, victim here states that she has a RO against the contractor. Could you just run this for me, see if he's been served?

0: Christine, Kilo, Romeo, India, Sierra, Tango, India, November, Echo, last name, Khan, Charlie Alpha, November, November, date of birth, 3/26/1970. The actor's name, first name, Joshua, Juliet Oscar, Sierra, Hotel, Uniform, Alpha, middle initial, Charlie, last name, McGill, Mike, Alpha, Golf, India, Lima, Lima, date of birth, December 30th, 1981, docket number, Foxtrot Victor, -09-00002827.
1: Let me call Jesus.
0: Received.

0: From FD, they want us to check out a building at 100 Columbus Drive. There's going to be kids playing at the edge of the window. And as far as MVA, the other vehicle is gone.
1: What was the number on that?
0: The other vehicle.
1: Steve, what was the

0: was in America again on that thing they wanted to check you out.
1: It'll be 100 kilometers driving.
0: So is that a, was a disc on that NBA then going to be unfounded?
1: They're going to report, so I'm going to do a report, but we're just going to check out this incident with the building first.
0: Receive.

0: All right, one deposited at the county jail. We're headed to BCI to drop off paperwork.
1: I see.
2: Two coronals.

0: die Stufe. And for the meantime, can you have the traffic unless you're going to roll in over here? Proceed to that, 110 North. East 2, is that going to be for 110 North? You clean up, but nothing's coming through, too.
1: Hey, Sarge, what is 2-5?
0: Two, it was at 110 North Ave at a MBA involving FD, and they told them about a 100 Columbus Drive. East 2, where are you at currently? I've been served.
2: All right, 5, Richie, thank you.
1: Victim's name again?
0: One is going to be Patricia Hernand.
1: Richie, thank you.
3: South 43, Charles. Precaution out.

0: East 203. So check your radio, there's nothing's coming through when you key up.
1: Detective Sergeant on 3.
0: Sergeant?
1: I'm sorry, I thought this said switch over to 3.
2: Appreciate,
1: thank you.
0: Yeah, now it's coming in clear now, thank you. You need that crash investigation at 100, at 110, right? 110 Newark, right?
2: That's correct.
0: Receive. What's the location right now for this, Sergeant?
2: We're going to be at 100 Christopher Columbus.
0: Receive, Sergeant, you receive? Any available traffic crash investigation unit, switch to 3. Any available crash investigation unit, switch to 3.

0: Telefonní kontrolu jsou vás. This one.
1: Well, go ahead.
0: So call me MC, what do you?
1: Let's see, this one, go ahead.
0: Alright, this one, we're off here with
1: This one you cut out.

0: East 1, go again.
1: East 1, I apologize, we're on the 25th floor. Can you notify EMS? I'm moving. Particular areas having suicidal thoughts.
0: Receive, Emma.
1: Receive.
0: Big black pickup truck and a silver Infiniti backed up towards the tractor refrigerator trailer. And it looks like they're taking items out of the trailer. Not sure if they belong there or not.

0: question.
1: All right, South 4.
0: Yeah, let's do a further contact with any results. Repeat.
1: Hey, one, you got a bus en route. East 4. East 4.
2: I'm reaching out.
1: Yeah, 4. Can you hit the Sussex Street and Van Voorst? Sussex and Van Voorst. A car wants to report damage to their motor vehicle.
2: See.
1: Your status.
3: North King Grove, please.
1: Receive, post any you receive.
4: We just finishing this report.
1: I receive. South 4, real you, please.
2: Yeah, first one's gonna be Victor 68, November, Whiskey Sierra. Come back to a white Volkswagen Jetta. The second one's gonna be X-ray November Zulu Alpha
3: 42.
2: Just come back on a FedEx truck.
1: All right, sweet.
2: Yeah, you can just attach that and then just give a time clock.
1: File would be 138775. 138775.
2: Shoot.
1: I know 5 is a crash investigation, but they're headed to BCI to drop off evidence.
3: Alright. We can pick up the, camera and equipment over there while they're there. Reach out to them, please.
1: Receive. East 5.
0: East 5, receive.
1: Got it. East 5, that's going to be at 110 Newark Ave.
0: Sorry, sir.
1: Vehicle blocking the hydrogen there. One. 221 Clendenny for Melanie outside, possibly IP.
0: Freezing.
1: And West 2.

వస్తు A55 Bergen Avenue, A55 Bergen, for some kind of dispute in the store there.

0: No, Sergeant. Now, Slippies, you're beast, Sergeant, now that I'm back on the air, and North 203 will be out of service.
1: Sorry, sir.

0: That's where I'm going off. See, he's three.
1: All right.
0: 300 Camino Paul, 300 Camino Paul, VA, out of commercial property 95 Van Dan office.
1: What's that?
0: What is it? Let me see if I can.

0: short.
1: Well, go ahead.
0: Whatever you said, could you run a New Jersey Reg for me? Your plate belongs to the car that fled the scene.
1: Send it.
0: Foxtrot 86, uniform Sierra Zulu Continental, red color Ford F-150.
1: Correct, Ford F-150. Greenfield 073126. Negative stolen coming out of Kearney, New Jersey.
0: Thank you. Fill all that info for me, please.
1: Sorry, go ahead.
0: Yeah, if you could attach that info for me, please.
1: I got it.
0: Thank you.

0: itself was.
1: Yeah.
0: Alright, the male was GOA, but we contacted CJS to see if he was saved. He was not. We're going to RP from him. And does not know his, the male's address.
1: I see. Sergeant, we had a, 32 call just now, 123 Erie Street. 123 Erie Street, a slumpering vehicle, female in a blue vehicle, MC is notified, all the units are tied up, what's your discretion? It's South 1.
0: Cell phone.
1: 259 Allerton, first floor for a female, not breathing, MC's off, performing CPR.
0: Been well.
2: For Sunny, motor vehicle accident, and 5 is headed to BCI to get the equipment to go through that crash investigation.
3: I have the 3 call respond over there.
2: Receive, East 3.
4: Send to the tactics.

0: Are you sí? What?
1: Did you run a Maryland red for me whenever you said?
0: Send it.
1: 8 Alpha Sierra 8854 comes back to a silver color to Toyota Avalon.

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1: Thank you. If you go over that info for me, please.

0: 84, 84. Will you just give me a call number for this time problem?
1: File number is going to be 1387901387901. It's 2056 time.

0: Mike 3.
1: Mike 3.
0: For the purposes of the officer safety, there's currently 4 mopeds wandering around Communipaw and Van Horn, Communipaw, Woodward. One of them told me they backed into the street again, just in light of that email, just the officer awareness. Can you also notify the West, please?
2: I'll see you, that car is what's starting to fall.
3: That's one more.

0: Houston, that's for 110 North, right?
1: Yes, go ahead.
0: It's going to be 138768. 138768. What happened with 100 Columbus?
1: Yeah, they were advised.

0: Yeah, East One, requesting permission from the boss, to do one in, one out to Palisade Hospital.
1: To where?
0: Palisade Hospital.
1: East Sergeant?
0: Sergeant, what's the reason for doing a one in, one out? Victim is requesting it, boss. The victim is requesting for you to go one in, one out to Palisade Hospital, correct?
2: That is correct, boss.
0: That request was denied.
2: Receive that, boss.

0: Air Force, kind of NJ Ridge. You can run it and see if it ever comes back to.
1: Copy. Good.
0: Alright, so to, we spoke to the owner of the trailer, and he was able to show us paperwork. So at this time, we're going to be
1: RP. Please do that. What's 4 guy with that?
0: 4 is going to be Echo 87, Whiskey Hotel Papa. Just come back to Black, Mitsubishi.
1: Nanda 206, Nanda Avenue, the city, negative stolen registration is good. Priscilla Mangrew.
0: Alright, receiver, we're gonna head over there and see if we can make contact with her.

0: East one.
1: One, go ahead.
0: All right, East one, we're holding two reports. Can we bring this one in?
1: Yeah, go ahead, one.
0: Received, thank you.
1: What was that dispo for the little check welfare?
0: My apologies. It's going to be a person in crisis report. Should call to Alice's Hospital.
1: Received.

0: Alright, top one. 109 Winfield, 109 Winfield for damage to residential property. States someone tried to break your lock with a hammer.
1: Proceed.
0: Shop 2.
2: Shop 2.
0: 71 Clark, 71 Clark for a Paw Patrol shop.
2: Proceed.
0: West 1 GOA. One, can you head over to 61 Dales, 61 Dales, apartment 1114. MC is responding, requesting a unit for a 20-year-old female who states that she doesn't want to be here anymore. No weapons, not violent.
1: West 2 GOA, okay.
0: West 2 GOA, can you have a 401 EG West 2, 401 EG Avenue for a breach of the peace?
1: Got it.
0: South 5, do you have a message?
3: Yeah, 503 from BCI to the county with this prisoner from when we were detoured PD.
0: 2117.

0: Was for, what's the Duncan and Freeman?
1: Well, we just made contact with the owner who's moving the vehicle. Okay.
0: Proceed. 1-5-9, welcome to 4 Avenue in the parking lot for KFC, male and female fighting.

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1: 514, go ahead.
0: Myself and Ceasefire 11 are going to be off in the area of Barber Place and Greenwich for you to follow up.
1: See.
0: That's what we're going on.
1: What are you going to call it back? See if we can find a time.

Yeah, one call on it. That's all the calls I have. Is it a Hispanic female or a light skinned?

we're possible. I will rest up here on this claim to any job, but we're going to be responding to rest and set up the paperwork.

0: South to you. 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
1: Go ahead, quality of life.
2: Put us off Mercedes and Bray Street. 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
1: Just 1 second. Those Mercedes and Bray.

0: He's four. 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See you.
1: Thank you.

0: Yes, well, both parties were highly IP. They wanted no further police action and they walked off. We're up here. I received that.
1: Last one.
0: That one.
1: Yeah, well, we were canceled by the NC. We're up here.
0: Received. Clendenny in the Boulevard, Clendenny Boulevard. Call says he's tracking his stolen e-bike and he has eyes on two males dismantling it at the corner. Act is described as one is a black male, middle-aged with a black hat with letter A in front of it. Second male is a Hispanic male, black t-shirt, light brown hat with shorts.

0: Wesley. 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You got a B&T to a vehicle possibly in progress. Gray Tacoma. I think it's going to be a black male wearing a hat. That's all I have.
1: Sweet.
2: Alright, we're going to be heading back to B-side to drop this kid off.
0: Sweet.
3: To where are we from here? We're holding to, we're clear to take it in.
0: Go ahead, too.

0: see you. Yeah, I'm trying. Yeah, the call is the owner. Now she's saying her car might be getting leases up.
1: All right, receive.

0: West 4, you hit the caller, get no answer.
1: Yeah, I believe you hit the caller.

0: tough one.
1: Okay.
0: Well, it states that at 7:40, male entered his property, started hammering his padlock. Did not break it because they ran once his wife came out the door. We're just going to document this for our future. Just time of when you're set.
1: 21:15 on the time with the file number of 138-810, 138-810.
0: This is. And cell phone for the take, there's no visible damage on the padlock.

0: West 2, Holly IP, she says she's coming to you. West 3.
1: 3. West 2, with 1 mil from VCI to the county jail.
0: Received. 2138.

0: all of them have.
1: Stand by.
2: This happened approximately 19:42 hours. Avenue 2 Bridge, when you're ready.

0: Jenny Rich, Kilo 87, Victor. Tom Whiskey.
1: White Acura, valid registration, suspended the owner and the driver, sent to the RMS.
0: Receive, can you upload in the chassis?

0: talk to you.
1: And
0: alright, I see you. All parties were advised. We're just gonna hang out over here until the park closes. Make sure everybody leaves. Get out another in soon.
1: For sure. West 4, what do you say? Can you run a mail all around for once? First name, Charlie Oscar Romeo Echo Yankee. Last name, Papa Romeo India Delta Golf Echo November. Date of birth, 0923-1970. Last known address, 910 Bergen Avenue, the city.
2: Receive. Male initial or social?
1: 136-5873. Correction, 7843, last four.
2: All right, first memo.

0: South Midnight Patrol, Sergeant on the air.
1: South Sergeant Evening, South Sergeant Midnight is on the air.
0: We'll see you. Thanks, Bill.

そうや。これが変な。下ゴミ丸持ち場所。できればな、もう。Thank you.

0: cell phone. We got all the information for the report we can offer you. And we're holding two. Are we clear to take it in?
1: Few that needs to be cleared then for the ocean. Few are in apartment 1 and 2. Apartment 1 is a caller.
0: We see that in well.

0: Three. You guys are still head over to Danforth and Ocean. I got it in a suspicious condition. Vehicle parked on the wrong side of the block. Being surrounded, according to the caller, they believe that they're robbing it. Danforth and Ocean. Could be a gold Honda.
1: Can you
0: see
1: how many people were there?
0: People. We're at the location. See if they're sponsoring now.
2: We'll pull right into them real quick.
0: Alright.
2: Pull the buses off.

0: four plus 12, and is this going to be the time filed for this pedestrian strike?
1: 2140 hours, file number 138-835, 138-835.

0: Who's trying to have you?
1: November 4-1, Whiskey Hotel. 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
0: 20%.
2: 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Valor registration, negative stolen, 320 Virginia, apartment 1 Romeo. I'm the owner of the vehicle.
1: Alright, we're gonna need a tow over here.
0: What else have you doing?
3: Just be advised, there's a new car in front of us.

0: 5-2. We got all the information for this report. I was ready to take this
1: in. Yeah, go ahead.
0: We'll see you. Thank you.

0: Oh, I know you're, I said you guys would take it in, but I got a domestic being clear before heading in.
1: Wait, you reached out for four?
0: One, South One. South 103.
1: Fire, sir. South One, we're at, Neighborhood View.

0: I thought I went over there was no response on callback.
1: Alright, please, wish to speak into the parties on scene.

0: 那几片房子是。
1: Request to get a, you said a file number, is that easy?
0: Yeah, we should just got a couple lines on this.
1: 138-813. I got a garage triangle park, but I have no available units for domestic. I picked some of the ocean because her father's trying to hit the mom. Can be heard yelling in the background. 670 Ocean Apartment 2.

0: Okay, what was the numeric again? You said 473 Pacific?
1: 476 Pacific.
0: Okay, you can go ahead with the ridge.
1: That's going to be Tango 63, Whiskey Lima Charlie.
0: Steve, back or check?
1: No back, no check. We're in the officer. And I don't know if we'll drop that other call on Erie. It's going to be a sick call on, I mean, not sick call, excuse me, just an RMA, and she was sleeping in her vehicle.

0: it was for. Jeff. Yeah, four, before we take this thing, can we add a farm meal?
1: So we got in front of us.
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3: Crazy 4.
2: I'm getting 670 Ocean Avenue. It's coming as a domestic. I already got one unit responding, but I'm getting a secondary call now stating this is the daughter calling it in that the male. Going to be a 50-year-old bald male, no clothing strip given. He has a history of weapon possession. There are knives at the location and has history of having a firearm, but no firearm was seen. 670 Ocean Ave, Unit 2.
3: All right, 670 Ocean, receive.

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1: Hey, Mr. Fickley, 36 Jones Square Target, mailed at Pepper Street, final location. 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
0: Question.
2: Apartment 2 crosses our Kearney Ave and Orient Ave.
3: No, I got that, you gave an update just now, what was it?
2: Sending the 4 car to head over.
3: No, the donor called back and said there was a gun?
2: But he has history of having a firearm. There are knives at the location, but he doesn't have one at this time. The wife is in a chokehold at this time, according to the caller, which is the daughter.
3: Obviously.
2: All I got right now is a 50-year-old bald male, no clothing strip.
4: I see you, Shadow Walker, call back to you, connect to you.

0: It's up on Wickfield from Hill. What's the address again?
1: 670 Ocean Avenue.
0: Alright, let's see where it is. South Sergeant. So this male's known to have a weapon on him?
1: That's correct. He's known to have a firearm, but none was seen at this time.
0: I just thought slow ruling the issue. All right, see you guys.
1: This is notified.

0: See you, God.
1: Yeah, see you. You can cancel the issue and cancel anybody else coming this way. The situation's under control. Have the male and the female will give you more to say.
0: ESU on one, you copy?
2: Yeah, Roshi 3, receive that.

Oh, that's gonna be the daughter. For both calls. The daughter. Sergeant 670 Carmen 2.

0: Plus one.
1: One.
0: Number 11 Lexington, 1 Alpha. He's a 13-year-old daughter who was reported missing and returned home and is now trying to leave again.
1: Alright, South is gonna be up for you.
0: Hi, Jersey.

Oui. Oui, Newport Mall, Thirty Mall Drive. This is coming from security. Says they have a male drinking an open bottle, causing problems. Says he's been banned from the mall. He ran off, but they still want PD to show up.

0: We're just gonna confirm that to show up.
1: We can go, we want that fire.
2: Hey.
1: This guy, yeah, the bus is, bus is here.
0: Alright, so you got the bus off.

0: Mustard. From the tape, we're still waiting to get into the Saudi form.
1: North Lieutenant, give me a call 9-2.
0: North Lieutenant, receive.

0: Each one, I'm sorry, I'm going to have to pull you for this party call I just got in. 390 Communipaw. 390 Communipaw, apartment 4. Caller states her aunt called her, told her that she fell. Caller doesn't have access to aunt's home. She's on the location. MC is notified. It's 390 Communipaw, apartment 4.
1: Got it.
2: Hey, sir, police officer.

0: And then he notified the boss, and he doesn't want to speak to the detectives at the time. He does not.
1: I received that.
2: North Lieutenant received that. Can he ID and notify the NTC that he doesn't want to speak to a detective?
1: NDC Channel 4, NDC Channel 4.

0: Andy, good morning, notifying you 36 General Square, near the target, number 3 call for the location. Ready for an aggravated assault. Male was purpose sprayed by another male on a delivery bike, initiating from a verbal argument. Then the acting party pulled a purpose spray, sprayed the victim. The victim does not want to leave his, or speak to the detective at this time, rather.
1: Okay, we see. This is the target in the square.
2: Okay.
1: All right, we see. I'm notified.

0: NRT, can I have a file number?
1: File number is 138-863-138-863-2206.
0: Evening.

0: I think if you could just advise that, like, somehow, whenever he wants to talk about the Texas system, then I'm interested in also the Texas system.
1: Call that we've been trying to reach out to about to our aunt. We're trying to make signals from the front porch, see if she, we got her attention, but negative results. Reach out to the boss and see what he wants to do. As far as making notifications, maybe he has to open this lock. We also made a call, like property management or anything. And we asked the neighbors if they have access. It's negative too.
2: After Steve, you sergeant? He's in trouble, he's on every shot for the ESO. Receive. ESU Twister 3. ESU Twister 3.
3: 3-4-3.
2: We got a, I have East 1 now over at 390 Communipaw. There's a lady that fell in her home. They have no access. They've tried all avenues. They can't get inside the apartment. They need to break the lock.
1: You can stand by. We need enough noise. First floor is going to open up for us.
2: Proceed.
3: First floor, is that for us or another call?
2: That was for you guys.
3: All right, Mr. Paul, keep us posted.
1: Thank you.

0: Sister 3? Yes, you, Sister 3? Lieutenant, that's gonna be a, you're gonna need to break the lock, right? That's correct. Proceed. Here for this one. I was saying there's a couple that's fighting in the apartment on the ground floor. Of course, they should hear a lot of screaming and banging, and might possibly be weapons involved. They're not sure because it's a third party. She saw blood previous on a door before, and also there's a immense history of domestic here. 162 Nelson. ESU, switch to 3. ESU, switch to 3.
1: Emergency for you, Battalion.
0: Yeah, we're going to need you guys to break that lock. It's going to be 390 Communipaw, 390 Communipaw Apartment 4.
1: Emergency for you.
0: Thank you.

0: Confirm BOA of 42-year-old female by Dr. Rizzuzzi from Missouri City Medical Center. She had stage 4 breast cancer. We have her husband on scene, and we are contacting the medical examiner. Just contact the lieutenant for me, please.
1: Just go to the AGM, please.
0: Was she under hospice care?

0: Thank you.
1: Bruce, did you notify the NDC?
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3: NDC is 94, stage 4 breast cancer. My skin melt is not pain. The cells are the most attractive piece. My friend is attractive.
0: North Long Correction, that's going to be a 42-year-old female.
3: Okay, that's very different from 94.
2: North of Texas.
0: And I live, and I got that, just the address.
2: Huron, it's 10 Huron, apartment 10 Julia. That's the town following, so.

0: Emergency four, you receive?
1: Emergency four, go one more time.
0: A unit made entry, you guys can disregard.
1: Emergency four, select four.

0: appreciate it. I didn't hear it. Has anyone gone off on Nelson yet?
1: The 4-car went off on Nelson. The 3-car was backing.
0: Appreciate. Let's see.

0: Quatro, né?
1: Who's calling again?
0: I guess you're aware of the domestic on the side, 55 Wallace, informant to Romeo. Caller states that her husband hit her. States he's recording her. Both are now at the 9 to house at this time.
1: I didn't catch you that. Is he still on the phones?
0: Should both be in the apartment. There is history of domestic at the location. Most of them end up in advisement.
1: Alright, do you have an evening tour car to just check on this individual for a report needs to be taken? We'll have a midnight tour take care of it.
0: West 3, are you guys available?
2: We're out of mirror. You want to pull someone in?
0: Lieutenant, that's the only unit I would have available.
1: Yeah, that's correct. Time check it. Cancel the meal.
0: 2257, canceling the meal. West 3, start making your way to 55 Wallace for a domestic apartment to Romeo.
2: Iris, can you go with the address again?
0: 55 Wallace. Crosses are Logan Avenue and Broadway.
2: Alright, we see.
1: Alright, so the lady refused medical attention on the scene. She's in good health. We're going to be leaving lines for the broken window. Thank you to all the units for the backup.
0: Proceed.
2: Steven, what was the complaint today?
0: That her husband hit her and was recording her.
2: Alright, receive. There we go. 55 Wallace.
3: Merge 4.
0: Merge 4.
3: Merge 4, first of all, I can write the control length and then I'll take it.

0: South 300 is Kofferman.
1: Caller states his tenants refused to give him the rent that he came to collect, and they threatened him by saying, I'm going to poison your food. Caller will be waiting in the corner for 3 people.
0: Please.

0: pause, please. Yeah, just be advised. I'm going to have the three car for midnight head over to that 55 Wattles.
1: Receive that.

0: One, no more Nika's in service.
1: Region of South 1.
0: Yeah, South 101, you guys in service?
1: That's correct, what you got?
0: Got a domestic, it's also coming in as an assault and a weapon in progress. White female and black male on the outside of location. Third party caller states the female possibly has a shirt ripped off at this time. Not a good clothing script on the male, just that he has headphones on his head. And the female's blonde, that's 93 Woodlawn.
1: Receive.
0: Can you ride in with them?
2: South 201, good morning. Be advised, we're off at the district, completing the TRO.
0: South 201, receive. 3, receive, thank you.

0: top three secondary call, gave a better script. 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
1: Can you repeat that address again?
0: Garfin, Cleese Street, and Core Coron.

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1: South 4, you guys in service?
0: Yeah.

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1: You put us off for this $55.
0: Quest 3.

0: 1535 Kennedy Boulevard. Caller says their shopping cart was stolen about 2 weeks ago. They want to report it now. 1535 Kennedy Boulevard, apartment 5.
1: Hi, this is

0: to you. Good morning, you guys, sir.
1: Good morning, that's correct.
0: I got 226 Clark Street coming in with loud music. I tried working in a callback. I got no response. 226 Clark.
1: Are we on the inside or outside?
0: I'll be on the outside.
1: Receive, good morning.
2: We're going to have to be answering to me. 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

0: South one. 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
1: Parking on callback.
0: There, you can put us off.

0: on all callbacks. The female stated she saw both parties walking up northbound towards MLK. After that, she doesn't know where they went.
1: Cell phone received, you're going out here. We're gonna canvas up MLK.

0: West 101. Good morning, you guys in service?
1: West 1, good morning, that's correct, what you got?
0: 440 Bergen, it's just going to be a loud music and loitering complaint at the back of the restaurant on the outside, 440 Bergen.
1: Received.
0: Service.
2: West 2, good morning, this is negative, I'm going to be heading to the east to pick up my client.
0: Receive all the partner pickups.
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0: 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Good morning, Florida Talk, and Leonard Jordan, Park, Park and Walk.
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0: Alright, West 303, just gonna have one under over here for DB simple assault. Victim does not want to pursue a restraining order at this time. We just need a female officer to respond over here if you have one. I don't believe there's one working in the West, so maybe reach out citywide.
1: It's gonna be one under 23. Let's try to get to that female officer.

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2: Can you run a get a bus around this location over at Dwight and MLK?
1: Dwight and MLK, what do you got?
2: We have a man that's bleeding from the nose. We're still trying to get information on what happened.
1: They're requesting a female officer from the north to for pat down in the west.
3: Gracie, you taking the one car?
1: Yeah, that's correct. North one, switch to one.
2: Being from the north, there's a bunch of men.
1: No, please. West 3, North 1, heading to 55 Wallace for that, for the pat down.
4: West 3, you want to see that?
5: No phone, go deal with that address.
1: 55 Wallace Avenue, apartment 2, Romeo.
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0: commercial VA Hudson Hall 364 Mare.
1: Good morning. You can put us off at Berry Lane Park for a DP.
0: Morning, receive.

Ah, de parte interna. Lacrime. 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

0: South 1, it's going to be left and showing. We're going to be RP.
1: South 2, no calls, RP.
2: South 1, receive left and showing.
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2: South 3, MC's off, receive.
1: It's South 3, I don't know if you got that, but it's left and showing as well, no calls.
2: Not received. I just got one more for you. 118 Bergen, the chronic trespassing on the third floor.
1: Yeah. Received.
0: West 103.
2: West 103.
0: Alright, West 1, we spoke with the family, we spoke with Diapers. It was decided the child's going to stay here for the night. We're going to be on game.
4: Sorry, Steve, just give me, like about 3 or 4 minutes. I just got to put the, phone call. Then I'll make my radio. I'm on communicable.
1: Sounds good.

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1: One three eight eight nine one.
0: Thank you.

0: 一从一个部的时候，each one, just for correction, this is the foundry, right?
1: Well, it doesn't have a business name on it. It says 95 Van Damme office at 300 Camino Park.
0: Bruce.
2: What's one going on?
0: Bruce. On the park, Tita, you can put us off doing a walk through the park. Walk through the park, receive.

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1: Boston, if you could just have our BCS on you.
0: DBC at the location.
1: Yeah, that's correct for photos.
0: Horses. Channel 1, VCI, switch to 1.
2: VCI.
0: Channel 55 Wallace, Apartment 2 Romeo, for photos. It's going to be the best place.

0: North Lieutenant. What apartment at 10 you are?
1: And Julia.
0: That's going to be 10 Julia?
1: Correct.
0: Alright, hold on.
2: East one, we'll be with the concierge. What's the name of that business again?
1: It says 95 Van Dam office.
0: Receive. Alright.

0: Stop for, I got another small phone call back. I don't know if you guys were able to make contact.
1: Received. What apartment you have so we can start knocking?
0: Apartment 5 for a B trough.
1: Alright, received.
2: So, Sergeant, what do you got going on?
0: The 4 car just needed a call back. There was no response. It was just a theft of other property.
2: I received. Is that the shopping cart?
0: Yes, sir.
2: I received. Thank you.
1: What's the good morning wind service?
0: Alright, 2, when you're set, I got a welfare check, 183 decal 5. MC's notified, it's an IRA EDP, 143 decal.

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1: Hırsız.
2: Well, Tim, this whole fun, you're on, and I'm going to be on tape.

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1: Hospital 3.
0: Hospital 3, go ahead.
1: Can I have a phone number for that 93 Orient?

0: 138894, 138894.
1: Thank you, thank you.
2: Yeah, no, so we're going off on Eastern Square for a direct.
3: All right, I'm off at Kennedy and Bergen. Where are you?
2: Yeah, I received that. We'll see you over there.
3: Appreciate it.
0: Yeah, caller was notified. She's stepping down.
4: Obviously, we got it.
2: And West One, they're advised. Just a little bit too long. It's actually going to be on Brant Hall, but they're advised to work near the graphic.
4: Hey, please,

0: 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E3. 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
2: Where's the world? Positive.

0: one. Four. 463 Pacific. 463 Pacific. Caller states her 66-year-old son is on drugs, unknown. What kind of drugs? EMS notified. 463 Pacific. Apartment 421 came in as a domestic. It's a verbal. So we're out of the drug. Proceed.
1: Alright, that directed CCO. We're going to be making our way down to the CCO report and pick up evidence.
0: Proceed.

0: First one's going to be Sykes, Sierra Yankee, Kilo, Echo Sierra. Last name Dunbar. Delta Uniform November, Alpha Romeo. DOB 9267. Social is going to be 141587472. Second one's going to be James. Common spelling. Last name Scott. Common spelling. 112162. Social 155646674.
1: First name of the first. I got everything off. First name of the first person.
0: It's going to be Sykes. One second. Sierra Yankee, Kilo Echo Sierra.

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0: You want a small one? Over here, please. Oh, we got one here.
1: Southeast Coast Office, the CEU.
0: Okay, let's do 3 and CEU.
1: 4 and
0: guys, we're good here. I just want to put my radio call on the phone.
2: Three officers, possession of the body. We're going to have to take care of this report. Have a good night.
1: See you tonight.

0: Super, papa.
1: Put yourself with the units on Pacific before that other call.
0: West 2.
2: West 2, go ahead.
0: Yeah, is this apartment 9?
2: Correct.
0: Okay, do you still have him on the phone?
2: Negative. I'm on the line with Seizures. MC was advised to head in.
0: Yeah, we got MC off now. Ring the bell a bunch of times, we're not getting an answer.
2: Alright. When I'm done with Seizures, I can give him a call back.
1: You can put a cell check in the area of Harmon Randolph.

0: Northwest 1.
1: Yeah, it's going to be Northwest 1. Northwest 1 will be up and running on a transponder to active from this location on BCI mileage 85762.
0: 2355 on time of transport.
2: Thank you.

0: South EU, they're both going to be negative.
1: I receive. We're going to be officially. South sign. What's your location?
0: I thought 118 Bergen, and then the third floor.
2: And West DLG, we're gonna be down for the night. Good night. The Econ Midnight took over the body.
0: Please do that.
3: I like the parking car. That area is clear. Just put us all back on the fixed post.

0: question.
1: What to?
0: Let's fuck his head out the window, and he can contact the Attorney General tomorrow and to leave him alone. If he calls back again, we'll swing back over with MC, and then we'll take it from that point. We're going to be all peace and out.
1: All right, Rooster.

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There's some DGs waiting. 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Also, caller does want to speak with PD when they're on scene. Waiting. I'm okay.

0: I got a blocked driveway for a giving Nissan 104 with mom.
1: I receive that.
0: West 1.
2: West 1.
0: 2729 Kennedy Boulevard. I got an abandoned, apparent stolen Lexus. Been running for the last 6 hours.

0: South 3, can you run in your direct whenever you set?
1: I received no response on callback, by the way. Let's go with the plate.
0: South 3, we made contact.
1: Receive all stuff for the plate if you still need it.
0: I'm sorry, say that again?
1: Still need the plate ran. I'm set for it.
0: I received it. It's going to be Alpha 2-5, Sierra, Victor, Papa. Should come back to Anissa Rogue, red in color.
2: I'm going to see you parking lot version 2.

0: close one going on. And Washington, I'll be going off on the 4 o'clock. We've got one for
1: you. What time is it?
2: We head back to that call.

0: suffering. Okay? Alright, this vehicle was issued already by parking authority. The lady that lives in the building, that's her car's being blocked, she's actually been trying to leave, so just notify the boss, see if permission to impound.
1: Sergeant?

0: myself one.
1: Uh-huh.
0: Sophomore, you can put us off. Do you have a callback for this?
1: Sergeant.

0: Are you be three issued over here, two for trespassing and one for prohibited smoking inside of a building. Thank all the units for the backup.
1: Proceed.
2: Hey, we're going to be clearing out the DGs on this one.
3: And South 3, I got approval from the death sergeant. I'm putting it in now.

0: 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Proceed.
1: Plus one.
2: One.
1: That vehicle is turned off and secured. We're going to be heading over to 88 Van Ripon in order to make contact with the owner.
2: Alright, you need the plate run, or you guys did it on your end?
1: Yeah, it was Ranger Info Cop we got already. 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

0: 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Sorry.
1: At the base, you need the bus, correct?
0: Yes, please.
1: Proceed.
2: So everything's T-shield. We'll be making our way back to the north.
1: Proceed, thank you.

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0: 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I'm going to head down to the Arlington Gardens.

0: I'm unable to make contact. It's the multi-story apartment building, and the there's no apartment number listed.
1: Well, so if they can't make contact with the apartment, just have them leave a file card on the windshield of that vehicle, please.
0: Yeah, I'm off.
2: Street crime 16,
3: Yeah, street crime 60, 200 CDS, Virginia on the drive.

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1: Really low, I didn't get back to you, Logan.
0: Copy, do you know who's picking up the tone?
1: Nobody's picked it up yet. It's going through easy now.

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1: So, we're going to do one in, one out for the MC.
0: Stop, please.
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2: Have a CEU car, if I can use that.
3: 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That's a negative. 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Yankee 20, 60, 84 Charlie. 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

0: South Senior, that's going to be one issue. Okay. You go ahead. Yes, I'll see you. That's going to be one issue. Well, okay.
1: Sure.

gun. My vehicle saw 440 southbound, just outside the park, on the restaurant. New York Ridge, Tango 14-00-16 Charlie, one on board.

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0: Motor vehicle stop, same location. New Jersey, Mike 74, Romeo Delta X-ray. Occupied by one.

0: Yeah.
1: Alright, guys, NPT show. We're going to head back and leave a quick sub. But before that, we're going to head down to Duffield for a directive.

0: Lieutenant, do you have the 2 call or anything?
1: They were dealing with TRO at the base, and then they requested a bus for a person in crisis. They went off at MC at 046. I got no other updates on that.
0: Okay, no problem.
1: My apologies. That's the South 2. West 2 is RP.
0: Alright, can you have them CC me at Arlington Park, please?
2: Is that for West 2?
1: That's correct.
2: Alright, we've been RP since that DCAT call. I have no idea what this ultimate MC was about.
1: Yeah, I stated that was a 2 car, and I said my apologies, I went over with it.
0: Hey, Lieutenant, did they get that message to CC me at the park?
2: Yeah, I'll see. We got it just as we were passing what appears to be a stolen moped over here. Stolen abandoned. Bergen and Welsh.
0: Alright, handle your business.

0: Music on the outside backyard, 84 Van Osher.
1: Greasy.

Yeah, Bergen and Welsh looks like they were trying to strip one of the mopeds over here. I got a thing for you when you said. Lima, Lima, Papa Victor, Golf Bravo, Alpha, Kilo, X-Ray Romeo, 105-0156.

0: And where did you come back with?
1: No DMV records found, but on the RMS should be plate that should be on is 916 Charlie Charlie 9, but there's no registration on the vehicle to a Luis Rodriguez.
0: What's your address?
1: I got no address like that. I can confirm with Caesars, see if they have more info than me.
0: Alright, yeah, please do that.

0: All right, watch two. I just ran into New York. I've come back to a New York address with an expired registration. The black motorcycle, same owner, Louis Rodriguez.
1: There's no reg on the vehicle. It looks like it's been stripped. We got the chair on the ground and another piece. Looks like they're trying to take all the parts out of it. Just notify the boss, please.
0: That's the tenant.

0: Confirm. Once we can see if they ran a test at the end of the with the registered owner information.
1: See, let's open up.

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0: 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We're going to head back to the base to finish this TRO.

0: Hi, can you call control real quick?
1: Roof you that.
2: And what's the EU? We can't handle that.
0: Hi, see you.

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0: Southwind is that a loud music from inside or outside?

0: two tunnels. Can we be on that?
1: The top was undivided.

0: some credit. Can you tell me what the CEU unit is doing?
1: The CEU is covering that park detail.
0: Obviously, they'll see them then.

0: That's why we're going to have an east up Bergen Avenue in Glenwood. Jersey Ranch Hotel 4H. Uniform X-ray whiskey. One on board, no back, no check back.
1: Check.
0: No, no check. 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

0: West 3. West 3, how's my signal? 103, can we get a time check for one release on the 7th? 217. 3, see that in, can you have an ambulance response to the back, DCI? The female just passed out. Alright, received. South 303, go with your message.
1: 303, can I just get that file number for this 93A Orient?
2: One three eight nine four. 138-894.
1: Thank you, receive.

0: South 30, and you're reaching out.
1: Yeah, are you guys able to respond to BCI? West 3 is requesting a female officer.
0: West 3, that's a negative. We're requesting an ambulance. A female needs medical attention.
2: West 1, it's going to be two issues. Thanks for that. You're going to have to back up.

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1: 39.
0: Alright, back to our station TCO. You put us on our next directive, Woodlawn to Warner MLK.
1: West 2.
2: Got a RP from that MV stop. What's your pleasure with the inbound report?
1: Just clear loud music on your way, 81 Romaine. Just loud music, didn't specify inside or outside.

0: one.
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0: 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Got another visit.
1: Domingo Jersey, Zulu, Juliet, Kilo, 70 Alpha, Super Vector 3.

0: Zulu Juliet Kilo 70 Alpha, conducted a film in a cyan green color. Expired registration as of last year, December, to a Mary, 32 Juniper on the address.
1: I received expired registration. Thank you, spoke by the Sergeant.
0: South Sergeant,
2: go.
0: Permission to impound 139 Paramount Post for an expired reg.
2: Yeah, that's expired by a year, correct?
0: Here to summer, that's correct.
2: Send them all.
1: South Sea, we got that.

ました。ファースト。To our musical show partner, we may contact them, advise them. The music should be off tonight, if anyone's given to the caller. Or a people. Steve, do you have the clear ahead of him? Alright, thank you.

Noches, yo. ¿Qué estás, eh? I don't know if they were available. Alright, here's one over to 289 North Street. It's 289 North Street. Where's the B for the Quibble residence or the basement? Kennedy, MD stop. New Jersey Ridge. Oscar Papa, 321 Alpha. That could be Zero Papa also. One on board. My back door check right now. Here's two.

0: 301.
1: 3-3-1
0: on 14 Sherman Avenue. It's 14 Sherman Avenue for the first full blown complaint.

0: Northwest one. We never put ourselves off of where was that unit on the traffic stop.
1: All right.

Awesome. Well, so, trying to troubleshoot rather than something expecting it.

0: And Norm, so can you just check and see if there's a call back to the location, please?
1: Delivery to the alarm company that called in.
0: And is there, are you aware if there's any numbers on file?

0: All right, North 2, receive that. From our vantage point, all the doors are locked. There is a fence that we can go by, but it says beware of dogs, so we're not not sure if there is a dog or not. We're not trying to find out. But from our vantage point, everything seems to be secure.
1: Receive.

0: No, sir. Yeah, we were able to get around to where the basement door was. It's going to be locked, so at this moment, everything is apparently secure. We're going to be okay.
1: Roger.

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One of your stickers, 178 Fulton. It's 178 Fulton for the first floor. Obviously, this is a huge banging and presented someone trying to force themselves into the home. No descriptions provided.

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0: Deuces. 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
1: Alright.
0: Do you need us?
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0: Sorry, one more time.
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1: Yes.
0: South 1 is moving on Condos. We're going to be RP.
1: South 1, Richard.

0: Yourself, well, put yourself on the directed on Warlord from Sterling to Westside.
1: Bridget.

0: It's gonna be all clear, RP. 4-2.
1: So you take your spot at 212 Myrtle, 212 Myrtle on the outside. Holly said that she's being followed by a male that has his penis out. She described him as a black man wearing a black hoodie with a mask.
0: 212 Myrtle, run around.
2: Park on that bus, enter residence house. Romeo 83 Victor Tango Hotel. Black Thunder 1.
1: Expired May 31st.
3: South Sergeant, what's the cross on that?
1: See, it says Burger Down, okay.

0: You said it's going to be Myrtle and MLK?
1: The address is 212 Myrtle between Bergen and MLK.

0: South 3. First off, Kev is in the area.
1: Shoot.
2: Tell Sergeant, put me off now.
1: Shoot.
3: South 3, you can put us off.
1: Shoot.

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0: 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Canvas, the area, nothing is showing. It's the RP at this moment.
1: Roger.
0: Top three.
1: Good.
0: Can we head to the top to work on the report? I receive. Thank you.

0: South 301.
1: Yes.
0: Alright, that was the report is one left. One VRP.

0: No, sí.
1: No fue.
0: Two seventy one Ogden, apartment 3. Caller states they believe that someone is trying to get into the building. Hear a lot of noise, no visual. Came into the BNT in progress.

0: know, well, not caller stated, she doesn't know if it was a resident charges into the building. It's going to be a no calls round three.
1: No, see. See.

0: North Sea Regional.
1: Yeah, 643 North Formation VA at the liquor store. Strong motion.
0: Proceed. North 2.
1: Sure.
0: Alright, North 2, we're going to be clear from this fire. The fire started in the backyard, did not reach inside. No one was displaced, no one was injured. We're going to be happy.

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0: 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One, I'm moving officially.
1: Let's see.

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0: Do you have like a specific location?
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0: Heavy stop, north of Danford, and all 440, New Jersey Red 37. Bravo, 1-2, Whiskey Mike Papa, Burgundy, Durango, Dodge Durango, 104, no background check at this time.
2: No background checkers, Steve.

Chris is speaking to me on call. See if this mail caller flies you down outside. It's a domestic dispute over keys.

0: Alright, all I got was two ridges.
1: No fun in it. It's the air the coil is still not active. I think it was the second one. Also, it just fall in.

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1: Yeah, not too far away. Second motor vehicle, the yellow taxi. They said they just pulled it in.
0: Proceed. North 2, start making your way. Area 390, something.
2: That was for North 2?
0: That's correct.
2: Alright, is that for traffic?
0: So, second MVA,

You're free. Estás. Yeah, we have 3080 Kennedy, 3080 Kennedy. The call is bag from a bus. Call is a bus driver. Actress UA, he's by the Shell gas station.

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0: B Hotel Lou Nancy 9097 New York Bike.
1: 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Sent to the RMS.

0: no voy.
1: The second motor vehicle accident from the drive exchange, can I get a VIN number?
2: 146-832. 146-832.
1: You see?
2: In order to, you could disregard.

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0: And you stop 355 grand, New Jersey Red 27.
1: Good.
0: Mike, 86, Uniform Alpha, Yulia. Can you check that, please? Two on board.

Top one. South one. For MC, PD needed for a call. When screening the call, they started to see between mother and daughter, and the daughter is known to be violent. Requested PD at the location, 10 Randolph Ave, apartment 3 Bravo.

0: campo.
1: Is there something?
0: If you can clear that Connex 118 Bergen, almost super perfect. 118 Bergen.
2: Appreciate it.

0: That's crazy. Just know for the most, we have a BNC over here. According to the bus driver, he opened the door, he put his bag inside, he went inside the store, came back up about 10 minutes later and found his bag is missing. His bag had his driver license in it, about $500, and his passport ID. And we have cameras.
1: No, Sergeant.
2: No, Sergeant.
1: It's going to be BNC to a bus at the Shell gas station, 3080 Kennedy. Cameras on scene. Bag was taken containing the driver's license, passport.

0: East 1.
1: East 1, Columbus and Marion by the Marriott Inn. Mail down, unresponsive, EMS Alpha.
0: 1, receive.
1: North Kentucky Command.
0: Fairland 21, you have a message for the North Kentucky's.
1: Yeah, 3080 Kennedy, 3080 Kennedy, Shell gas station. Bus driver left the door open. His bag inside was taken, containing $500, a passport, and a DL. Cameras on scene.
0: 3080 Kennedy, 3080
2: Kennedy, Shell gas station. Okay, we're receiving. Top 1, they were staging. They were advised to head in.
3: I received the waiting of the

0: 3.
1: No, 3.
0: All right, from the detective, could you get that for us today?
1: Yeah, the detective comes with the first vehicle, get a coffee with me. All right, 21, go again with that message. If we could get a flash drive here, we could have a copy of the footage.
2: Okay, is there footage at the gas station or is there footage on the bus itself?
1: From the gas station, he's working to get the one on the bus.
2: Okay, receive that. If you could just put contact information for the person at the gas station, and then we'll follow up. Thank you.

0: South 1, can you guys open the door from MC? 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
1: South 1, we're off here. 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

0: when you get a chance, I need you to run one all around for me.
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0: So you can go ahead with that pedigree information.
1: Last name's going to be Brown. Bravo, Romeo, Oscar, Whiskey, Nancy. 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DOB is going to be 11-12-62. Last known address, 483 Ocean Avenue. He does not know his social.
0: Okay, stand by.

0: Safwan. The parent refused. We're no longer needed here.
1: Affirmative.

0: Good morning, detail. I'm Boss Rick in Bergen. It's going to be closed eastbound from Bergen to MLK.
1: Okay.

0: No, Sergeant. 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
1: No, Sergeant.
0: Good morning. Can I have a CC with a 1 call to Oak Hill Summit?
1: North 1?
2: 1.
1: Did you get that? CC the Sergeant, 12-12 Summit?
2: CC with a thing.
1: North 2.
3: North 2, good morning.
1: Good morning. Can you head over to 42 Cottage, 42 Cottage Street for a B&T to look at the stress plate there?

0: people.
1: Good morning, go ahead.
0: Good morning. I'm going to talk on Grover Nerd because I've seen my seat on the road.
1: Pop, I'm sorry. I didn't get any of that.
0: Yeah, you can see yourself on Grover Nerd because I've seen my seat on the road.
1: Please.

0: Unit citywide, this is for all personnel citywide. Be advised there's going to be a delayed open at the police credit union. Opening at 9 o'clock this morning. Once again, if you have business at the police credit union, just be advised they will have a delayed opening. They'll begin to take customers as early as 9 a.m. It's 0748 on the timeout.
1: Three, good morning.
2: Good morning, three. Check Milton and Bowers for NBA, no injuries, Black Ford and a PSE and defense.

0: West 2 and West 3, good morning. If you guys can start making way to 325 at 325 Union Street. Cross is West Adding Kennedy. It's going to be an EDT male, heavy set black male. I'm sorry. Heavy set black female, about in her 40s. She's in between two buildings. They said she's a known EDT in the area and she's going to be staging.
1: Sewer C.

0: 为什么？
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0: What is my good morning? 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
1: Good morning, receive.

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1: Go.
0: The first vehicle is going to be New Jersey Reg, X-Ray Golf Mike Lima A2. It's going to be a 4 van. The second one is going to be New Jersey Reg, Oscar Papa 5727. It's going to be a 4 van as well, black and color.
1: Alright, both of $1, I'll add to the ticket.
0: Merci, thank you.

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1: Morning,
0: I was in front of 46 Bergen, I'm eastbound, one on board, engine factory, sir. Zulu 92, Victor, Juliet, Alpha, check back to my Chevy. No back, no check this one.
1: Right there.

0: No, Sergeant.
1: No, Sergeant.
0: Sergeant, you can put me up at 42 Cottage. Who got this call?
1: North 202.
0: What do you say? I'm off for the complaining.

0: Golf 1-8, Mike Tango November, Honda Palisade. Yankee 7-7, Uniform Hotel Juliet, it's a black Nissan. Victor 7-9, Juliet Whiskey Golf, it's a white Escalade. And the last one's going to be Lima 6-9, Lima Alpha Foxtrot, white Escalade as well. If you can run those for ownership, please.
1: At the first one, the Hyundai is coming back to a P.O. Box address. The Nissan is 69 Boswick, apartment 1 Romeo. The first Cadillac is 75 Boswick, apartment 5. Then the last one is, actually same owner, 75 Boswick, apartment 5. For both Caddies.
0: Chief, thank you so much. I'm trying to make contact with the Cadillacs.
1: No problem.

0: Nothing. We got all the info. Can we take it in?
1: Yeah.
0: Where's he?

0: No, Sergeant.
1: Sergeant.
0: Sergeant, if you can, stop ECI, actors, left the, a flashlight.
1: ECI, Town 4, ECI, Town 4. BCI 42 Cottage, 42 Cottage Street for photos and prints for BNC.
0: I don't
1: know. 139-039-033. And two, you're off.
2: All right, that was completely NG. Go in.

0: Romeo 72, Whiskey, November Whiskey, should be a flag on me. No back one strike, one or more.
1: Alright, receive. 302, you still off?
2: Yes, that's confirmed. Yes, we're still off.
1: Alright, receive.

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1: 老少爷。
0: Just reach out to the North Death Commander. Cameras may be available 45 cottage.
1: North Death Commander.
2: Will do, Chief. Besides 45 cottage at the incident site, cameras, and we have a timeline on us.
0: Timeline going to be 1630 to about 0600 today's day.
3: That's not going to put me off with the TV.
2: Receiving, just confirm 45 college camera, correct?
0: That's correct.
4: Making our way to the shop, need oil change, check the tires.

0: Okay, so just an update for the value of the theft. So it'll be estimated at $1,000 with a better list of tools here that they said were missing. How do you think that bond was missing?
1: 139033. 139033.
2: And they called. When they first called in, yeah, he was still there. It was a black male, blue jeans, and a green shirt.
0: Let me see that real.
2: Play to him, okay. Rundown is 2 and 3. They're all set. That's 3, 25 Union with that heavy set EDP. 4 cars, they're on a mission for the base, and 5 is on medical court. PC went to get oil change and their tires checked.

0: All right, give me a second. I'm over here at this union. Give me a second.
1: No problem.
2: I'll do the details.
1: Go ahead. Good morning.
2: Good morning. Put me over for the 172 Monticello Avenue, Jersey residence, sir.
1: Yes.

0: Listen to that. I'm going to stick around over here. She's fine. She's just talking. She just wants the mobile crisis. So I don't know if there's anything we can do to try to expedite that, but you can take the 3-car, the other, the backup unit.
1: All right, team on channel 2. What's up, LT? We're actually off the block. The screener is leaving MC as we speak. I'm going to head that way.
0: All right, wonderful. Good to hear your voice again.
2: No, I'm fine. This is a recovery. Thank you.
3: Hey, Tom.

0: All right, 302. All right, I'm going to utilize you, but a higher priority came in. The ambulance request for a resident at 39 Gifford Ave, first floor. Crosses Kennedy and Bergen, who is reporting suicidal ideation. MC was notified. Female is going to be waiting in the lobby, nonviolent at this time, no weapons. All right, detail on Monticello, go ahead.
1: New Jersey, Kilo 92, Victor Alpha X-ray. Just on the ownership, please.
0: Coming back out of Garrison Ave, S13 Garrison Ave. Last name is Santana Marte.
1: Richard, thank you.
0: You're welcome.

0: correctly. Can you just go over with the call details for this initial call when the West unit was dispatched?
1: Yeah, no problem. From an admin caller, it says here, late 40s, black female, large, in between two buildings, screaming and yelling. Known EVP, unknown what is she wearing, because she's in the alleyway. Caller says this happens every day. Also states here, MC notified, and MC will be staged.
0: Received, thank you.
1: You're welcome.

0: Houston.
1: Good morning, Sue. Go ahead.
0: Houston, good morning. Please give us, we're going to be doing direct the patrol on Booker T.
1: Booker T for director, receive it.

0: NI-23.
1: NI-23.
0: Yeah, pull me off at that 42 college.
1: Receive.

Yes, 267 Armstrong. We have a third party caller stating that they see a male on the outside. I'm assuming that they believe he looks suspicious, that he keeps going around these parked cars that are in the area. They think that he's trying to break in or what. But they gave us a Hispanic male, short afro, gray shirt, and black shorts. And he's on a scooter in the area, supposedly just like circling around the vehicles that are parked.

0: जी We have another missed stop in front of 292 Stegman Parkway, and you check on your side. Julia 24, Whiskey, Yankee, Victor, should be a master. One on board, no microphone check at a side.
1: Okay.
0: See, do you know what you can pick also?

0: Alpha, Mazda 3, green color. Registration is good, 6:30 of 27, and we're stolen. Address out of 44. If you have the registered owner, she has suspended license.
1: Received. Thank you.

0: Good morning, South 3.
1: Good morning. Can you explain by 10 Greco Drive, 10 Greco, caller reporting BNT to his gray Toyota?

0: So the effort came to the Walgreens at 8:08. She stole approximately $203.50 worth of proceeds, walked out at 8:11. We have footage and we have a picture. Just notify the boss.
1: This is.
0: Can you tell me?
2: Please, like, three devices so I can locate.

0: Yeah, what was your location again?
1: 28 Pinecrest.
0: Okay, then how's the registration?
1: New Jersey, Lima 27, Sierra Charlie Whiskey. Second one's going to be New Jersey, Uniform 18, Victor X-Ray Juliet. Third one is New Jersey, November 74, Whiskey, Lima Mike.
0: The first one, the Toyota, address is 85 Riverview Road. The second one, the white Nissan, address is 92 Riverview Road. And then the black Nissan is 76 Mallory, apartment 2 Foxtrot.
1: Thank you.

0: Sí.
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1: Go ahead.
0: Me too. Uniform 47. Echo golf uniforms from the Black Hyundai. One on board, no bike, no check out this one.

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1: Yani.
0: Nearly three country village road I have, I need your direction, your phone number, please.
1: Then.
0: X-ray 84, the Victor, Yankee Delta, with our red Honda.
1: Honda 9, country village road, first one.
0: You said 109? Thank you.

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1: 8번이에요.
0: Can you guys block off Grove and North in regards to the fire that's going on there? Post 19 already has Barrow in North.
1: Construction detail.
0: Dad.
1: Good morning. We have Summit Avenue north of Fairmont closed for the day to go and work at the street. I'll let you know when it's back open.
0: Good morning, I receive.
2: ...3080 Kennedy, at the Snack and Go at the Shell gas station. Crosses going to be State Highway in St. Paul's. You got a caller that states that a B&T that took place earlier this morning. It appears they got a report already, but now they have footage pulled up and they'd like a unit to respond. There's no file number that I can see that's attached to this. So it looks like they already got a report.
1: No, Sergeant.
2: Sergeant.
3: Yeah, that's correct. That call came in this morning. Just notify the North detectives that there is video footage available.
2: NI-23.
4: Over North, thank you.
2: At the Shell gas station Snack and Go, there was a B&T this morning. They now have video footage available. North Sergeant wanted me to reach out and notify you.
1: I received somebody recovered. I'm off at that 42 cottage at the moment still. So.

0: Ethan.
1: Good morning. Make your way over to 52 River Drive South, 52 River Drive South, for a shoplifting complaint at the Walgreens.
0: After on scene?
1: Ticket does not say. It just says Walgreens called or states she needs a report for a shoplifter. Nothing further.
0: Appreciate.

0: And I-23.
1: And I-23.
0: Alright, I'm going to be completing that 42 cottage. Attempted to check some cameras over here. It's going to be negative results at this moment. What was the Shell gas station?
1: 3080 Kennedy, snack and go at the Shell gas station, the convenience store. They got footage of B&T that took place this morning.
0: I received. I'll be heading out. Actually, put me off. I'll be off in a minute.
1: I received. You'll be looking for a Muhammad. He called again.
0: Receive.
2: And so we got all the information we can from here.

0: Yeah, no, it's true. Head in with it.
1: Where is he looking?
2: It's easy. It's only one that's working.

0: Seltzer.
1: Go ahead.
0: Can you run an injury risk just to attest to the arm?
1: Yeah, go ahead.
0: Injury risk, Victor 7-8, Victor Papa Alpha, should come back to a beige Camry.
1: 2001 Toyota Camry. Okay, I'll attach it.
0: Thank you, Lucy. Also, I have the, not really what you said.
1: Go ahead.
2: 2-44.
0: So today, this morning, at approximately 8 a.m., the victim realized that her door was open, things were scattered around her vehicle. Only thing that was missing was two phone holders, a dash cam, and a tire pump. And it looks like also the actors had dropped they left behind an adapter for a keyless entry. Just notify the boss to see if he wants to have VCI come or not.
1: I received. I got 4 calls signed in, NBA trespass, that assault came in 3 times, not sure the extent of injuries, and then a parking violation on general. Can I utilize CD?
3: I am unaware of any special detail for TD and what happened. Is that the same assault? I pulled the 3 car I thought to give you for that assault before.
1: Yes, and a higher priority came in for suicidal female and 3 cars off at that call.
3: All right, yeah, I'm unaware of anything special. You can use TD.
1: All right, receive. What's TD? TD. Good morning. Let me have you guys seen by this 422 on OK. Some type of assault took place at the warming center. Good morning, thank you. Channel 1, detective. Commander Channel 1.
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1: At 20, we had a BNT to a vehicle, 10 Greco Drive on a Toyota. Items are scattered inside, dash cam, a tire pump was taken, and the actor left behind an adapter for a keyless entry in the vehicle.
2: Did you want a test bag or a vent? What's the easiest way to get the reg?
1: All right, what's that location?
2: 182 Summit.
1: Channel 1. I receive detail for that. 182 Summit. 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
2: Sure, no problem. Sorry about that.
1: No problem.

0: Yes.
1: And you are in the vehicle for Luna, please. I'm off at 182 Summit. I got a temp tag or a VIN, whichever you prefer.
0: Two Summit, go ahead with this guy.
1: Gonna
0: be 1A1 out. Hi, Rizzo. Should be a green harvest. Versus Summit. Eastern. I got all units set up on something. If so, that MV is on 440 in Communipaw. That's 440 in Communipaw. No injuries. Toyota Sienna.
2: I appreciate it. Head over there now.
0: I appreciate it. Thank you.

0: You guys got that?
1: Received. So.
0: Go ahead.
1: Agent Long out here.
0: Okay.
1: 9:30 to 10:30 hours, direct patrol for Mommy and me yoga class.

0: Hillary is not calling you.
1: Okay. And I think, yeah. Yeah, right, so I didn't go over. For that union call, I know they went over. It's going to be 2 and 2 out for involuntary transport, but for the psychiatric evaluation. Can we just get a time and file, please? All right, stand by 1 second. Let one of you, I just want to confirm, you said that was a New York temp tag?
2: That's correct.
1: I got a green Honda. It says the expiration date on it is 7/15/26. For a... I only have the initials. First name initials D. Sanchez Villa.
2: Okay, is it a Jersey address or New York?
1: I have to scroll through like 2 pages. Give me a minute. Alright, I'm seeing 20 Beacon Way in Jersey City. Possibly apartment 1208 Mike.
2: Beacon Way, 1208?
1: Yes.
0: He's fine.
1: Good.
0: You want to block off the traffic on Bay and Grove? Because there's multiple cars reversing from there. I guess the gas leak is up on our Bay.
1: Stand by, let me ask the fire captain that's up here with us.

0: wasn't that? Is it 2 o'clock on that 2 in, 2 out with that 325 Union?
1: So, that's correct. My partner's in the and the ambulance riding it.
0: I got you. And who's doing the person in crisis report? You guys or the UI team?
2: All right, team, that's going to be us.
0: All righty, muy bien. We just spoke to the fire captain. We're going to be blocking off the angle. Cars keep going up that way, and that's the main entrance where the fire, gas,
2: All right, beautiful, thank you.

0: South 402. I'm going to give you two injury records. Can you run them, please?
1: Yeah, really quick. Any injuries being reported, though, for the baby?
0: No, it was just added up on the description.
1: Okay, no problem. Just wanted to make sure I didn't have to update them. Go ahead with the registration.
0: First one is going to be New Jersey, Papa 35, Uniform Mike Juliet.
1: All right, that reg expired. It's a 2014 Chevy Malibu, black in color. Expiration date is 5/31/26. And then if you have the registered owner, she also has a suspended license and a suspended registration.
0: All right, receive. No, sorry, Sergeant.
1: All right, just give me the second, please.
2: Echo 5-1, Lima, Tango, Zulu. Back to our white Nissan.

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1: G2.
0: Alright, G2, you got a white 2016 Nissan Rogue, good through 8 to 26, coming back to 100 Prospect Street, to a Rebecca Bischoff. Yeah.
2: No, Sergeant.
1: Oh, no, Sergeant.
2: Permission to impound a vehicle with a suspended and expired registration involved in a motor vehicle accident, MLK and Bergen. And baby, I mean.
1: Permission granted.

0: Quest City. Both caller and possible sailing are GOA.
1: I have a New Jersey calling a ship when you set. Set. Form 98, you inform Juliet Foxtrot on a silver Mercedes. All right, stand by.

0: All right, you too. I'm coming up with a black Mercedes C30, good through 427, coming out of Country Village Court in Bayonne.
1: So what's the name on it? It might be one of these students here in the school.
0: All right, first name is going to be Essam, Echo, Sierra, Sierra, Alpha, Mike. Last name is going to be Gorgie, Golf, Oscar, Romeo, Golf, Yankee.
1: All right, receive. Thank you.
0: Well, yeah.
2: Yeah, the driveway in her house. It's on Dwight and Bergen. Is it okay if she, we follow her and she drops her vehicle off there in her private lot?
3: I think it'd be a negative. It was involved in an MBA.
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1: Detail.
0: So it's listed as Romeo Echo Echo Tango, as whatever that means. Maybe rear entrance.
1: Well, we're not needed at the court, so we'll be on a quick mail run for the West Court.
4: Therefore, we're not going to be needed here. We're going to be out here.

Matrix 10 Jones Place, 10 Jones Place, we're in Nissan, that's in a private lot. Suppose he's been there for a few days. I guess they're trying to get a code, but if it's a private lot, they have to do it themselves. So can you just go speak to them? Oh, actually, disregard, I'm sorry.

0: All right, Steve. All right, team, I don't know if anybody did it, but you can put this off at the MC. We're just escorting this patient back to the bed because she's still just on the right way, but security's on for her, too.
1: All right, receive.
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3: Receive, thank you.
2: And I arrived to my receiver off at the MC.
0: Yeah, right, team, and we're in the back, so I don't have service back there. I had to walk up.

0: Sí.
1: And then we stop on Colburn Kennedy and you drive me son.
0: Yes.
1: Mike 72 Sierra Lima Romeo. Should be a red Honda Civic. One on board, no background check, please.

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1: Iphone.
0: Head over to 328 9th Street, 328 9th Street on the first floor. In regards to other special conflict at the dialysis center for a male patient being disrespectful and banging on the doors. The dressed in male, tall, lastly wearing a black shirt and khaki shorts.
1: Thank you.

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2: We have all the info for this report. We're going to head up to gas to get fuel.

Thank you, sir. 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Hotel 7-8, Papa Golf, November. Am I?

0: 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The registered owners is Daniel out of 128 Prospect. Vehicle information was sent up to RMS.
1: Reese, thank you so much.
0: You're welcome so much.

0: 안녕하세요.
1: No, good morning. We responded to the target. We got a call from the SOS from the alarm company. Supposedly, it's a 2024 red-colored Jeep Grand Cherokee that hit the some kind of panic alarm, possible collision. They're not getting a response back from the party involved. That's going to be right near the target. Red-colored Jeep Grand Cherokee that hit the panic alarm, possible collision in the area.

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1: To receive 7x985 from Unipol for a theft of property from a storage unit. Cross is Matthew Marcy.

0: Go ahead.
1: Detail 85 Bossway. Can you run one for ownership, please?
0: Yeah, go ahead with the reg.
1: Lima 55, Whiskey Romeo, New Jersey, Honda Civic, 4-door white.
0: Address is out of Trenton, New Jersey.
1: I receive three proper notifications, plans posted.
0: Okay.

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You just canceled that notification with the drone company. So I have another theater run.

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1: Done.
0: We're going to have another MB stop on Culver and Kennedy. I get flagged when you start.
1: Done.
0: Kilo, 85, November, Sierra, Yankee, comeback of life, Toyota Camry, two on board. Can you check that?
1: Alright, give me 1 second. South 1, 102.
0: What?
1: I got a call for 65 Bidwell on the first floor for DB Born Good. For the call taker, it could be that the son possibly has the mom. There's a lot of yelling going on. Unable to get much information.
0: What's
1: she doing? I'm stopped 202, follow the one car in, 65 Bidwell, first floor.
0: Seriously. And South Florida, someone pick up the same bell.

0: it was before, and it needs to complete some training.
1: Pretty much remove multiple skincare products. The amount of the total proceeds is $12.94 approximately worth of merchandise. This person exited at 16:45:29. The description is the female, will be noted in the report. Can you just please notify the supervisor?
2: You said proceeds was $16.29.49.
1: $12.94.
2: Already received that. E Sergeant.
3: E Sergeant, the total is $12.94.
1: $12.94, sir. And there is actually footage of just the female entering and exiting, not her removing the merchandise from the aisles.
3: $194, okay. Notify the detective commander.
2: Detective commander.
4: And over there also, if that's okay.
1: Okay.
0: East of Texas, what do you have?
2: A shoplifter, proceeds $12.94. Incident caught on camera, but it's not clear of the actor taking the item. It's at 52 River Drive South at the Walgreens.
0: No footage available for retrieval?
1: That is correct. So just to clarify, just basically the female entering and exiting.

0: May I have one more ride? If you could just attach this to the ticket for me, please.
1: Of course. Get out of it.
0: It's going to be a New Jersey Lima 3-4 Whiskey Lima Alpha. It should come back to a Ford.
1: And it does. Says TOA for the model, gray in color. The reg is good. 1231-29. The registered owner is Francis Nunez out of 329 Wayne Street with a good license that was also sent to the RMA for you. Let me know when you're ready for your time to file.
0: All right, perfect. We see. I'm ready.
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0: Appreciate it. Thank you.
1: Problem.
2: Any Stewart mass transmission from the detective?
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2: Appreciate it.
4: Yeah, Nice one, you can put us off in the air.

0: 23.
1: Good morning, 23.
0: Good morning. Put me off 348 Central Avenue on a follow up, please.
1: South one, Access GOA, sounds like it's going to be a DV robbery. We'll give you more in a few.
2: Okay, just try to get a script, maybe, if you can.

0: Alright, it's gonna be a light skinned male, about 5'9", wearing a gray t-shirt and
1: green pants.
0: Possibly still in the area.
2: Okay, he left on foot or possibly a car?
0: Foot.
2: Alright, 5, you guys wanna canvas that area for this guy? In the area of 65 Bidwell, light skinned male, 5'9" in height, gray shirt, green pants.
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1: His first name's gonna be Sergio.

0: Hopeful, that's 5.
1: 5, I'm going to ask you guys to pull you. I got 43 Crescent Ave, crosses breaker off in Harrison. Caller wants to self-harm himself, no weapons. He's been drinking all day, has history of dealing with substance abuse. And it's going to be a black male, 37 years old, last wearing blue jeans, a white tee, and white sneakers.
2: Excuse me. Yeah, South One. His first name is going to be Sergio.
0: Date of birth and last name?
2: Mike Oscar Yankee Alpha. Give me a sec for the DOB. 10-18-1994.
0: Hi, receiver. We're going to have him here. We'll bring him over there, all right?
2: I received, we're gonna have one under them.
0: Who is it?
3: That's 955 on the cell phone. Are you following?

0: All right, well, peace. If anything else comes out, I'll be sure to let you know. But you're more peace from that.
1: Headquarters, by the way.
0: Headquarters on a mission. Receive that.
2: And South One, I just want to see real quick. They got into an argument about keys. He pushed her, snatched her phone away, and left. Did he robbery? I refuse to show at this moment. She doesn't have any injuries. She's arming on scene.

0: Well, yes, you can, am I right?
1: He's one. Yeah, it's gonna be Joey. They were advised. Where are we?
2: Great suit, guys. On a block over, I need to respond to a parking complaint for a silver Honda CRV with a North Carolina reg on it, parking e-sign. Parking person already issued you a ticket.
3: That's not office complete, thank you.
2: You're welcome, receive that, thank you. Tough one, do you have a script on keys, if there was any keys that were taken?
3: Yeah, right now, stand by.
2: Okay, no problem.

0: Lisa.
1: Yes.
0: You have all the information for you for the VRB.
1: Receive. Can you answer for another shoplifter? 88 Morgan. That's 88 Morgan. CVS had a bald black male last night wearing a black t-shirt and blue sweatpants shoplifting. Again, unknown if he's still in the store or not.

0: Black male, 37, blue jeans, white t-shirt, white sneakers.
1: Let's see, put us off in the area.
0: Arresting. You can put us off. We made contact as well.
2: Alrighty, I received that.
1: Yeah, I think we got him right here sitting on the porch.

0: We got him in front of 59 Crescent.
1: You said 69 Crescent?
0: 59.
1: I received.
2: How much CD we're offering?

0: West, too?
1: Yes.
0: Alright,
1: Two, your radio is completely NG. West Two, your radio is no good. I don't know if you want to use your partners or if you want to give me a call or you want to step outside, but it's been like this all day. While you guys are pre, let's see if you can get that radio check. But I can't. I'm not understanding your transmission.
0: West Two, sorry about that. Alright, so I'm just my partner. Weston, we have staff over here with storage. It's actually a person's partner. Took about $4,000 in stuff. Can I just get a time of file? This happened on July 3rd. She's reporting it now.
1: Right, 0939 on the time file is 139143. That's 139143.
0: Yeah, to receive. Like I said, she's gonna do a report. She's gonna get advice to court and stuff.
1: Yeah, and get your radio check, please. And let me know when you are done, and you can just go in with your report if the stack permits, but get your radio check.
0: Receive.
1: This is a little bit into the west. It's going to be someone that needs to be issued in a private property. Respond over to 10 Jones Street, number 10 Jones. Caller complains about a black Nissan SUV with a Pennsylvania reg that's been left in a private lot. They're looking to have an issue before they can call a tow. It's at 10 Jones Street, which is going to be...

0: We can.
1: All right.
2: And what's two, when you get the chance, can I get a time of call, please? What's the district?

0: Clive.
1: Ken.
0: Clive, you survived the unit on Bidwell. We searched the area of Begman and Garfield for something that actor may have tossed in the bushes here, but it's going to be negative results at this time.
2: Any keys or items received?

0: From this location, with 1 mile to DCI 87896. Okay, guys.
1: Can you repeat the trespass for me for Denver Street? Appreciate it, thank you.
2: You want to
1: go ahead.
2: If you trespass, don't worry.
1: Risky.

He's on. Yeah, it's East 1. We were able to find the phone number for this man. We got him on the phone. He's moved his vehicle. We're up here.

0: All right, you got flagged down by a lady on Bayview and OK in the middle of the street screaming. Can you spell a star of buses for peace?
1: Okay.

0: North Sergeant.
1: Good morning, North Sergeant.
0: Good morning. Can I have a CC with a 3-car, Newark and JFK?
1: 302, Newark and the Boulevard.
0: That's correct.
1: Okay, received at North 3, 302.
0: 3 receive.
1: All right, guys.

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1: Go ahead.
0: How much can I have a time of 5-4 person in crisis?
1: 5, your dispatch time is 954. And that file number is going to be 1391-51. That's 1391.
0: Received. Where are we?
1: All right, you can head in back to the base.
0: Received. Thank you.

0: How's the stack working?
1: Street crime supervisor 5492. Street crime supervisor 5492. Lieutenant Stack assists.

0: Sounds good.
1: Go ahead.
0: I'm all wrapped up here. Before we bring this report in, you can put us on a quick mission for the XL.
1: Okay, okay. We follow you.

0: car off the base.
1: Okay. East 1 and 3 have from you.
0: One receive, thank you.
2: 3 receive, thank you.
1: No problem. You guys.
3: City traffic too.
1: City traffic too.
3: JFK Union, I'm going to have a motor vehicle stop in New York right 27.
1: Okay, copy. Can you please have him stand back on that one? Go ahead, I'm sorry.
3: New York, Juliet, Mike Kilo, 7842. It should come back to Honda Civic. One or more, nobody go check this time.
1: Run.
4: 41 to south, we just eastbound and MVA report.
1: Alright, if one of you guys are freaking, you see if you can see all that mail run?
0: Yeah,
1: thank you.

Alright, sir, we got a welfare check for 272 Clendenning, No. 4 apartment number. Caller states his ex-girlfriend messaged him, stating that she wanted to self-harm herself by overdosing. She sent him pictures of him, cuts on her thighs and wrists. Unknown 4 apartment because they were only online dating. Male lives in California. Female name is Amy Tran. A white or Hispanic female, brown hair, heavy set, brown eyes. Once again, there's no 4 apartment number. That's 272 Clendenning crosses Morton Street and Everett Street. I'll be working on a history check to see if I can get an apartment number.

0: And three, in regards to the history check, I'm not seeing any calls for Amy in the past. Up to June of last year, still nothing. So, yeah, no phone apartment number.
1: I'll see if we get you something.

0: Roxanne, go ahead. All right, Red Team, as for the mental screener, this person did not deem the criteria for involuntary transport at this time, but we are going to do a person in crisis report. Can I please get a time on file?
1: Receive that. The file number for this person in crisis is 139-152. That's 139-152-954.
0: I'm sorry, that was 139-152 or 162?
1: 152, 152.
0: Receive that, thank you.
1: Yes, ma'am, thank you also.

0: Can you hear yourself?
1: Thanks, Steve. That's very wonderful. Ida 402 North 4. Well, can you check on the address at 100 Beacon Avenue? 100 Beacon Avenue, apartment 33. Derek calls up, said he's having an argument with his girlfriend. He's asking to see the police there. 100 Beacon, apartment 33. Cross street is going to be Central Avenue, Oakland. The priority two, domestic, verbal with his girlfriend.
2: Receipt.
3: I shop to them. This is going to be TCO. We're going to take a cent.
1: Yeah, go ahead.

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1: That was NG.
0: I'm going to have an MV stop, JFK and Boyd.

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0: Five, that's 5-2 Culver, correct?
1: Yes.
0: I went up the block. All right, I'll head back around the other way. You can pull me off.

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1: 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Notify the patrol boss.
0: I shot listing confirmed $200 in household items. Mail was gone out of the store by 927. They do have video, which they'll make available at a later time. East Sergeant.
2: East Sergeant, notify the Detective Commander.
0: Okay. Receive that. East Detective Commander, you on the air, East Detective?
2: He's pretty tough. Paralyzed, notified, will be following up.
0: Detectives will do a follow up for East 2. Let me know when you're set for that file number.
1: Time of flow.
0: 139-159. That's file number 139-159, dispatch time of 10 o'clock.

0: Arise, team. 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Arise, team, good morning, myself, ourselves, and JCM team on cell screener. We're going to be responding to 3 Boyd Court, apartment 1, to conduct a welfare check, and I'll let you guys know when we're off. Receiving, good morning, appreciate it. Priority 2 for a person down on the outside is a guy or maybe a female slumped over face down. We do have EMS notified. Everybody's tied up in the west. If you could start making your way up to 605 Bramhall Avenue, back in and see lives across the street for a person down.
1: 4 receiving room.
0: All right, receive that guy.

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1: You're welcome.
2: 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RP.

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It's never waverly. 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
0: All right, you can put us on 440 going northbound with a disabled vehicle. And get tight when you said.
1: Go ahead.
0: Uniform 67, uniform Kilo Delta, should be a Chevy Equinox. Go back and we'll check.
1: Okay.
0: Department 21. 15 seconds.

0: Can you find out when was the last time that this caller spoke to Amy? Like a time frame? Because one of the neighbors said he seen her around, seen her yesterday around 9 o'clock. She moved the vehicle. So I'm trying to figure out if that he received this message before or after.
1: I received it.

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1: I'm set.
0: First one is Delta 98, Sierra Uniform Alpha, JYG. Second one is Kilo 40, Yankee Bravo Sierra, Shooter Black Hyundai.
1: Okay, I'll attach them.
0: I know you have a file.
1: File number is 139175, 139175. I'm going to have to call you guys again. I'm at 5.
2: Go for 5.
1: Alright, domestic 55 Wallace Ave, apartment 2 Romeo. I disregard, you're actually going to CC this patient at the ER. She's at the medical center. I have a first and last name for you guys. She wants to follow a DV report on her husband.
2: Can you go with that last part again?
1: Yeah, she's at the hospital. She's in the ER. She wants to file a DV report on her husband, 55 Wallace Ave. That's where it's originally stemming from. Down at the ER, her last name's going to be Park.
2: What's across?
1: Van Cleef and Ocean.
2: Quick is it?
1: Arrive, go ahead with your message. Alright, team, ourselves along with JCM, team, myself, screener, we're going to be responding to 290, that's 290 MLK, apartment 2, to conduct a welfare check. I'll let you know when we're off. Okay, received.
2: If there's any way possible, you can get that number, get any number from this gentleman. I'll give a ring from work phone.
1: Call his number or you want, Amy's phone number, give me 1 second.
2: All right, we'll see.
3: First, New Jersey Reg. X-ray, 6-2, Whiskey, Tango, Sierra, you should come back to Volvo SUV, white in color. 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
1: This is priority 2 at Bergen and Newkirk. Both down, cause unknown. Have a seat. Yeah, it's going to be over at the church. Male climbed over the gate, sleeping on the right side of the church. Black male last seen in a white t-shirt, black pants, black boots, black overlay shirt. They advised him multiple times that he cannot camp out at the church, and he is ignoring them. Steve, are you guys on a mission or some type of assignment?
2: What you got?
1: All right. I got this 311 SIP, disorderly conduct, crosses Hawthorne Ave and Bryan Ave. At the Rural Care Pharmacy, 3 days in a row. They got people leaving some type of garbage outside their businesses. They just want to document an event number.
2: Received that. What was the location?
1: 311 SIP, 311 SIP Ave.
2: We see that. 311, so go ahead over.

0: We made contact. That female was, she's fine. She alright, man.
1: All righty.

0: All right, Tim, you can put us off. Thank you.
1: Alright, 3, I got a 911 ring back. If you could see if anybody needs PD, MCRC assistance, 324-324 Arlington Ave.

Bell Sergeant. Sergeant. Can you get a location on the 2-4?

0: Drew, you guys still off there?
1: Drew, you just left the location. Head back to the base now, to complete this.
0: Hi, receiver South 5. CJS was able to get information. There's no expiration date that shows for that Ford, but it said that it was valid from the start date of 5/21/26. So I'll attach whatever I have here in the ticket for you.
2: South 5 received. Also, we have his paperwork with the Illinois registration. Everything seemed legitimate. All the numbers and IDs, they match.
0: Okay, no problem.
2: And can I have time as well?
0: File number is 139204, 139204.

0: page two. H2, I don't know if the passerby is here. Officer, I'm going to try and read the correspondence. I'll shoot down Connie by Duncan Jones. I'm going to make my way over there.
1: All right, well, your radio was cutting in and out. What was going on by Duncan?

0: Just have an ambulance response. I'll give you more when I get one.
1: All right, they said it's a possible stabbing. ESU Channel 1, ESU Channel 1.
0: Motion 301.
1: Carney, also headquarters was advised and heading over there for a male that was stabbed by a kid, supposedly. That's all we got so far. HQ should be heading there now. South 202 and South 302, I'm going to... South 2 and South 3, I'm going to have to pull you guys from the base so you guys can make your way over there. 110 Kearney at the Duncan.
2: Okay.
1: 4-5, you guys wrapped up?
3: Yeah, 5, I was going to say you can leave one of those cars there. We'll head over there if that's okay.
1: Alright, so 2 and 5, receive.

0: more. Yeah, they gave me 110 Carney. I'm getting more. Supposedly traffic was the one who was flagged down on this. Supposedly the caller's godson was stabbed, or the godson stabbed the husband. Down two tools off I radio repairs. Three is at a 911 ring back. Four is at the base for visitors, and five is responding down to the MC for a domestic that occurred at 55 Wallace Ave. I'm utilizing PC and CD pending. I got a DV and a fire. FDTCO in that fire. I'm not sure if we're needed for traffic control or not. I'm going to try and communicate with them now. See if they can give us a car from the east. The south, they're dealing with a stabbing, so they don't have nobody available.
1: All right, check on the 3 car on the status of that 911. Give me that location. We'll go take a look, see what it looks like. And yeah, if we can get a little help, that'd be great. If you need it, reach out.
0: All right, good news. FD said we're not needed, so they're going to TCO that. West 3, if there's nothing to that 911 ring back, got a domestic 35 Journal Square. Caller says her husband's at her job harassing her. Suite number 829 crosses 5th and Bergen. All right, status on the other units that are making their way over there. We have the after stop.
2: Five, we're going left.
0: Receive. Find headquarters, Abel.
3: I'm up by 110.
0: Lieutenant, that car radio is no good.
1: Yeah, I know. It's in and out. Hang on.
3: Alrighty. See if he's still there, if he's in person or on the phone. At 35 from General Square.
0: All right. So we'll call back to see if he's still there. But when she called it in, he stated that he was sitting in the office. It's going to be a male, white male, that's wearing a blue shirt, blue jeans.

and West VC, I know you make a call back to others. We get a chance to talk with this 311 SIP because nobody's come around to speak to us yet.

0: Is this gonna be an EV?
1: Stand by, receive them now.
0: SI-20, from my ticket, supposedly it was the caller's godson stabbed her husband. But they're trying to find out.
1: That's correct, CCTV as a
2: phone. Reach out to the CV units here down there, please.
0: DV unit on the air, channel 1, DV, channel 1.

0: Amy Sargent.
1: We had DV aggravated assault, 110 Kearney. We have a male that was stabbed. Small puncture wound right now to the chest area. MC was notified and heading multiple units off. They got the actor detained.
0: All right, who's the actor?
1: We just confirmed the relation of the parties involved, guys.
2: Yeah.
1: The relation between the two. The relation between the actor and the victim.
3: That's Scott's son-in-law. It's the victim's wife's son-in-law. Son. I'm sorry, godson.
1: All right, so the caller, she called in reference to her godson stabbing her husband.
3: Correct.
1: Okay. Got that?
0: Yes, correct. Is the actor an adult?
3: All right, 1CC, can I just have an event number first, please?
1: Is the actor juvenile or adult, guys?
2: And so, buddy, you have buses responding, correct? Let me get some buses going for the actor as well.
1: Yeah, MC was updated on the conditions. I'll check to see if they can give me an ETA. Can you just confirm also if the actor is a juvenile or adult?
2: Actor is an adult.

0: stuff I can have reason one bus is about to go off. I'm definitely going to need another one for the actor, stating he has diabetes and low insulin at this time.
1: You got it.
2: For the second one.

0: Yes, he's on the phone.
1: Hello?
0: Hello?
1: The phone number is 139233, 139233.
0: What's the time and time of arrest?
1: I'll stand by. Alright, that's gonna be 1101. Headquarters came over so that they have you after. 1101.

0: Speedy, I got a male newness in progress outside of that location. Black male that's wearing a gray t-shirt. He's exposing himself. Crosses some music.
1: Speedy, what are you said the call for?
0: 2801 Kennedy for lewdness. 2801 Kennedy.
2: Yeah, that's a different location. We're at Mercer and Bergen right now, sending this mail away.
0: Alright, if you can, when you guys wrap up.
1: You got it.
0: Thank you.
3: Appreciate it.

Five off of the LC. Five, you have the bad number.

0: All right, and five, I got a name for you real bad. First name is Iman. Last name Foxtrot Alpha Romeo Golf is last name.
1: Iman Varg, see.

0: South 3 is going to be 101 now with the victim down to the hospital.
1: Is it?
2: He's one.
3: Hi, one, will you record with the mail? Respond over to a damage to a property report, 144 Grand Street. That's 144 Grand Street. CC with John Morris. He's the dean of students at St. Peter's Prep. Seems that they want to report some kind of graffiti on the side of the property. It's going to be 144 Grand Street, the cross with Van Voorst and Warren at St. Peter's Prep on damage.
2: Receive the route.

0: 願いします。
1: Okay.
0: If we spoke to the charge nurse here, there's no.

0: 5. Did you get my last?
1: That's negative.
0: Yeah, 5. We spoke to the charge nurse. There is no Miss Marvin.
1: All right, receive.

0: Brandon, five, do you want to swing by 55 Wallace before I disregard this call, just to make sure that the individual is not home? Apartment 2 Romeo.
1: What you got?
0: 42 MLK. We have 5 juveniles fighting outside of Salvation Army. No weapons, no injuries being reported. Just a group of kids fighting.
1: Your recent phone number?
0: Right there.

0: West 5, I did work a call back in. That female is there. She's going to be in the hallway. Bed number D05. That's Delta 05.
1: Gone down to 200 Hudson Street, 200 Hudson. It's going to be Harborside and Columbus Drive on the floor. CC with Devin. It's going to be priority 6, damaged motor vehicle. He said his company vehicle, which is also a box truck, was damaged by another vehicle that left the scene. I mean, 200 Hudson Street, right off the course of Columbus and Harborside.
2: Crazy.
1: All right, and if it helps you, he's at the loading dock of that property, right by the loading dock at that location.
0: Give me that location one more time, please. Make a contact with the nurse that called this in. You see her at the emergency entrance. She's going to be standing by for you guys.
3: Five, the signal's bad here. Repeat your last.
0: Yeah, go to the emergency entrance. The nurse will call this in. It's going to CC you guys.
3: Received. We're here at the, we'll, I guess we'll walk over.
0: Five, I'm going to just give you a call.
3: Received.
0: And Danforth area, supposedly the guy was going to go get gas, but he never came back, so they're asking for mission info.
3: No, to that evidence. Yeah.
4: I receive. You guys went ahead and advise.
3: See that. Thank you.
0: You guys need a regular stop in?
3: Keep the regular. Make it a flat next time.
0: Okay, receive. Yeah, I can. He asked us to call when he's out. 10 minutes.

0: in CDO. We're open area. Is there available location for this message?
1: Just stand by. I'll work a callback. All right, South 5, are you guys still muted on Kearney?
2: Yes, ma'am. We're just standing by once the detectives are done and VCI are done.
1: All right, South Sergeant.
0: South Sergeant.
1: All right, I got two assaults coming in. No weapons for that. 111 Brown Place called it was assaulted by her ex-boyfriend. He threatened to shoot her. No gun was seen. Then I got another one for 55 Edward Hart Road. There's a dispute over a parking lot, and then a woman punched the caller in the face. No units.
0: All right, for the domestic, the F is your way.
1: Outside, I would have to call back and ask better questions.
3: L4,
1: you said your way?
3: That's correct.
1: Okay, can you swing by this 111 Brown Place for me, please? Caller says that she was just assaulted by her ex, and he threatened to shoot her, but she did not see a gun. She's outside. I'm going to get information on him for you.
3: All right, we're taking

0: DVR resident. She referred to the TRO at this time. She'll respond later after she finishes work.
1: File is 1392351392 35.

0: man with no shirt on. He's just running from the scene now.
1: Really?
0: She said Garfield and Lembeck. Black male dreads, no shirt on.
2: In the hallway?
0: Alright, they're saying he's on the outside. This is a black male that's wearing a gray t-shirt and gray shorts.
2: Receiving. The last question is, do they still have eyes on him?
0: They stated he was still there. I just disconnected with them. Asked them where, like, what is he doing? Is he near a fence, a car, or something? They just said he's out on the street at that location. She said that he's in the area of the left. Received. I see we have that man. I was going to be in the back side.
3: Received.

taking off in a silver Buick with no tags on it. I'm getting the direction. Heading towards Danforth, Hungerfield.

0: Southport, your call is on Danforth and Garfield. I'm going to have her wait there for you. Again, she said that the guy took off in his silver view with no tags on it.
1: Rizzy, just tell her to stay put. We're going to be going off soon.
0: I tried. Let me know if you make contact.
1: Thank you.

0: before we got her actually doing.
1: Okay, receive.
2: Easy, we're gonna have that mail detained.
3: 10-11-39.
2: And that time he's refusing to identify himself. He wasn't waiting when we got off on scene.
3: I received PC. Can you guys ride in the TV car? Well, 2801 Kennedy, they're on the back side.
0: Go ahead.
3: I'm sorry, go again with that? That's Benji.
0: Do you have BCI heading to 1-10-40?
3: We'll reach out now. 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
4: Hey, BCI, you're going to have to stand by on that. I'm going to have to process the president's MC.

0: equals.
1: Okay.
0: Someone pulled up on a bicycle. We have video footage of him riding around on the bicycle, not doing the actual act. And you can see him take something out on the camera, start shaking it, and the camera cuts out. But basically, it was a spray painted blessed on the side of the building. It has now been cleaned off at this point. The school just wants to document it. You just notify the supervisor.
1: Sergeant.
2: Yes, Sergeant.
1: $144,000 spray painting. Well, an individual was caught spray painting on the side of the school, and it's already been cleaned.
2: How much is the camera that was damaged?
0: They're going to be at WCI. All right,
3: so you got one under, if that's 2801?
0: Yep, yes we do. Some lewd behavior over here. And as I refuse to give us information as well.
3: Alright, received that for 11:42. We have the one under. Who's going to do the transport? Which unit?
0: The TDU that has it.
4: Doctor 3, switch over to channel 2 as per the COC.
0: Do
1: you know us?
2: From the victim, she says no.
1: Okay, receive. Is he willing to come into the West to speak with a DV unit detective?

0: Of course you can. E4 and your dispatch time is 11:21. 11:21 and your dispatch time and your phone number is 139-244. That's 139-244.
1: Greetings, thank you.
2: E4.
3: Channel 2, I'm here. Go ahead.
4: No, 3, how are you?
0: Unit.
2: Receive.
3: Hold in a couple minutes because of obviously no units available. 2395, scratch that. Let's get you something closer to the north. 729 Bergen, 729 Bergen Avenue, this is by the Wonder Bagel. Storms Avenue is the cross street, Storms in Bergen. They said it's a Hispanic male with jeans and no shirt. That's supposedly panhandling in the front. They're asking to send him on his way if you can. Take a ride by, see if this guy's still there. 729 Bergen Avenue, the cross is going to be Storms in Bergen. Wonder Bagel is the business. Hispanic male jeans, no shirt, that's panhandling in front.
4: We see them.
3: All right. Thank you.

0: 一种
1: Okay. We're going to involve you all for this report. What's your pleasure?
0: Okay. If I need driver's out.
1: We see that he's

0: TV. Go ahead with your line. Nothing came over.
1: You won't have me here.
0: All right, 11:49. West 2.
2: Yeah, West 2. I'm going to be about it.
0: All right, respond over to Walgreens, 2395 Boulevard. This is going to be a drive-by. This is a complaint of a person that is a known shoplifter. He's been banned from the business. They're asking to send him on his way. I spoke to staff. It looks like he might be already here away. They're still checking the store. 2395 Boulevard at Walgreens.
2: Who is he?

0: Corey, you got anything else for us, or can we take this message again?
1: Yeah, if you don't mind swinging by this 55 Edward Hart Drive call, it's down by Theodore Conrad and Morris Pest, and those are the cross streets. It was a dispute over a parking spot, supposed to be in a private lot, and one of the females punched the caller in the face. I think it's going to be GOA because it's been holding for a little bit. You can just make contact. I'm going to try to call back.
0: Everything.

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0: Fremont and Bright, NJ Reg parked on occupied wing set.
1: Go ahead.
0: Romeo 26, uniform, Kilo, Zulu, should come back to a Ford Taurus, blue in color, showing expired on our end. If you could just confirm that, please.
2: I know we can't do it right now, but once the cat slows down, just remember to try speaking to Neil City Size.

0: arriving. All right, team, I don't know if you have a call for 185 Garfield, but if you have it in the stack, we'll be responding. We're going to be meeting with over there for a meal for a welfare check.
1: I just got it in my stack, so I will attach you. You guys have the information right, supposedly. He's becoming aggressive and irate.
2: We see you. Thank you.
1: And South City, what's your exact location? You said Danforth and 440 heading northbound, but is there a better location because the towing company's looking for you?
2: We're 440 going northbound of that turn, going towards Danforth.
1: I'm sorry, okay, we'll head to possession closet.

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1: Go ahead, sir. Hey, CD2, your radio kind of cut out there. Go ahead with your last.
0: Sorry about that. Can I get a phone number?
1: Certainly. The file is 139253. That's 139253. Use a dispatch time of 11:44.
0: Thank you.
1: Thank you.

0: What's five?
1: Five, go ahead.
0: All right, West 50, we spoke to the female here. She's coming from a DV from yesterday where she was arrested. I just want to check and see if there's a restraining order between her and her husband.
1: What's the party's name? I'll double check this with our computer unit.
0: Plaintiff is Ashraf Alpha Sierra Hotel Romeo Alpha Foxtrot Ahmed Alpha Hotel Mike Alpha Echo Delta DOB 07-23-1967. I have the defendant when you're set.
1: And Ahmed, you spelling Alpha Hotel Mike Alpha Echo Delta?
0: That's correct.

0: Imam India Mike Alpha November, last name Frog, Foxtrot Alpha Romeo Golf, DOV 11/24/1981.
1: Iman, India Mike Alpha November, last name Foxtrot Alpha Romeo Golf, 11/24/1981.
0: That's correct.
1: Let you know something as fast as I can.
0: Proceed, thank you.
1: Of course.

0: North 3, go ahead. Thank you.
1: Anything else after that report?
0: You can take the report then, if anything, I'll call you.
1: Really?
2: All right, Steve, can you start a bus this way for involuntary transport?

0: North 1, North 2.
1: The phone's in my ear for C. Just push your last, you came in a little low to me. You said you get you going in with your report?
2: That's correct. You need to pull up.
1: All right, how many are you holding on to? Get it started at least. If I need you, I'll let you know. Thank you. And 502 West 5.
0: 12 for 5.
1: I'm on with Steve just regarding that check, and we're showing no TRO at this time. No TRO.
0: Fire received.

0: What's three?
1: I have three.
0: Yeah, we gotta do a quick hover onto the south before we start this report.
1: I copy that. Receive that.

0: romancing. Okay. Erin, can I know the ET on the bus? And also, we have that male. We did put him in cuffs. He didn't fight us or anything, but he is irate, so we just placed him in cuffs at this time. And we just want to know if the bus is soon coming soon.
1: Yeah, they were notified. Let me see if they can give me an ETA. Cuffs for safety, 1213 is your time.
0: Receive that. Thank you.

0: 2202. And for the electric key, that will be your last message.
1: If you pick up the cell.
0: From the system, it says Shuja has 11 more minutes to get there.
1: Receive.
2: Lieutenant Alicanza, in the apartment, seems like he went to do a wellness check and he smells something coming from the residence. 75 Broadway, 2 Romeo, check this location. We have EMS responding for Armed Response Society. West Sergeant. Correction, West Lieutenant.
3: Go ahead.
2: I might as well make you aware of it now. The 2 cars going in for armed responses. Property owner said he's at 75 Broadway, 2 Romeo. He got a complaint about a funky smell. He went to check in and the party is unresponsive. EMS is on the way to that scene. We got the 2 car in route as well. 75 Broadway, this is going to be Westside and Giles on the cross.
3: Hi, 75 Broadway. I'll be making my way over as well.
2: Receive, thank you.

0: This is a check. You at PCI Central Booking, what's the TD goal?
1: That's in a good over RP, Ms. Booth.
0: Okay, I receive. Thank you.

0: And two, that was 319?
1: That's correct, 319 tunneling.

0: One, you got one stop back there?
1: Two are off with them. Yeah, they got one stop.
0: I received.
2: Sergeant, I got it.

0: Receive that. Thank you.
1: One is three.
0: Then.
1: All right, we're going to be done at just one thing. Arnie, give us this is me. Get out to the SP.
0: Thank you.
2: Then 5, we're going to be RP from that scene also. We're going to stop the north and the door port.
0: Thank you.

0: Ok. Ouais.
1: Party caller, he says he's up the hill from you. He doesn't want to come down and go on the property. He's going to be wearing a white t-shirt and khaki shorts if you'd like to go up whatever hill he's referring to and speak to him.

0: Snowball.
1: One.
0: Alright, well, this is where I was going to check out, we're here with the storage unit worker stating that this male over here has a storage unit, and he's okay, he's fine. If we can't speak with the caller, he doesn't want to be involved. Right now, this male checks out. He did anything wrong, nothing wrong.
1: Alright, yeah, received. He's third party, so he's not the victim here anyway, but, North 2 may try and approach him, but I'll note it in the ticket.
0: Alright, we're with that unit now too, so we got our people here. Everything checks out.
1: Alright, receive.

0: Western.
1: Go
0: ahead, Frank. And I'm now ECO. Put his back off at the West Base to complete that report.
1: Copy that. I receive.

0: Clarity East 4. Churchin just called back and asked for an extension. Approximately 7 to 10 minutes extra in the wait time.
1: One, the caller is a homeless male, stating that, during this homeless camp that he has, he stated that an unknown male comes in during this camp and takes, a few items. He can't really verify who it is. The male that we checked out, is all good. But as of right now, I guess this is between this homeless group right here. We're gonna get more information and, advise at this point. Give me a second.
2: I receive.

0: problem.
1: Anchorman 241 Erie, 241 Erie. Female standing with Port Authority Police Department in regards to a road rage incident that happened somewhere between, well, Lower 139 in Erie on 12th. They already notified MC for you. Again, they're standing by with the victim of a road rage incident. 241 Erie.

0: West Tennessee.
1: 7 PC.
0: PC, I got a VA going off at 288 Randolph, 288 Randolph. Your cross has been, Bramhall and McDougal. Residential at 288 Randolph Garland residence coming from a slider door in the entry motion. Seems there's a female on site without the proper password. That's 288 Randolph Avenue. Check for VA going off.
1: Appreciate it, no problem. Yeah, BC, yeah, we're clear off that 110 Kearney. We're headed to the MC Alaskan Prisoner and Psych Ward.
0: Can't resist.

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1: Receiver.
0: Well, for an SMI, there's a lot of people here.
2: I receive one.

0: reuse it on channel 2?
1: Yeah, that's correct.
0: Alright, can you head over to a damaged motor vehicle report at 265 Clinton, 265 Clinton Avenue. This is West Side, okay, Shen, Boulevard to West Side, 265 Clinton Avenue. Call them on to report damage to his white color Kia Optima.
1: Who's in the hall?

0: What's Lieutenant?
1: Lieutenant Grant.
0: Alrighty, from the EMTs on the scene, there is a lifeless individual there. Severe decomposition. More than a week. They're just waiting for the medics. They're just waiting for the medics to show up and do their thing. If you could just make the detective notification on that. The DOA.
1: Alright, do we, let me see that. West Detective Commander on here?
2: West Detective Commander.
1: A just a notification right now, 75 Broadway. We have West 202 and a lieutenant off that scene. It's going to be a confirmed lifeless individual, severe decomp, said he hasn't been seen more than a week. As of right now, we're still waiting for EMS team to come and do their thing. But this is going to be a notification. 75 Broadway. DOA.
2: Okay, received. Is the next of kin off?
0: No next of kin, just a co-worker.
2: Okay, I'll have a detective on.
1: Received.

0: Parker. Do you have an NJ race from the phone systems?
1: Okay, go ahead.
0: Alright, it's gonna be November 3-5, Victor Tango Victor. Should come back to a gray Hyundai.
1: It is a 2022 Hyundai Elantra, four-door gray in color. Registration is valid, negative stolen. RO comes back to a Shanira Wiggins. Last name Wiggins out of 429 Bergen Avenue, apartment 301. 429 Bergen 301 in the apartment.
0: Appreciate that, thank you.
1: You got it. Which detail you working?
0: We're doing line services here at Glen Ranchers on the street.
1: I receive, thank you.

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0: Myself, 7, and the C5 sergeant off at the corner store at Holiday and Johnson on their follow up.
1: Okay, this is 9.

0: Northbridge.
1: Are you from Sofia? Do you call yourself Alphys?
0: Yes. I sure will. Give me 1 second on the callback.

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0: Pacific County with one at 1242 on the side.
1: And to the unit with either Padilla or Camacho, call me myself.
0: PCI, boss, I don't know if they're going to get a good signal. If you want to call them at 5440 if you don't get them.

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1: Detective Glenn.
0: And DOA 75 Broadway. Have they pronounced it?
1: No, we're waiting for EMS to make the pronouncement, boss.
0: And BCI hasn't been notified yet, right?
1: We're holding on. I'm waiting for you to give me the word.
0: I guess you could start making them go that way.
1: Okay. You on the way? What's your what's your detective number?
0: Give me 1 minute to change it.
1: Take your time, young man. BCI on air. Switch over to channel 2. BCI. Switch over to 2.
0: Yeah, I think I'm 22.
1: I'll take it. Double deuce. Receive that. I'll throw you in it on the ticket.
0: Yes.
1: Hi, good afternoon. I have a call for you at 75 Broadway. 75 Broadway, apartment is 2 Romeo. This is going to be on the DOA scene. West Lieutenant is on the scene. West 2 is there, and the detective is en route. It's going to be 75 Broadway off of West Island Drive.
0: Marisi, just the phone number.
1: File is going to be 139-276. 139-276. Marisi, thank you.
0: And what's BC?
1: Everything.
0: Hey, Ms. Lou, we spoke to the owner. Heard this will be apparently secure.
1: All righty. Sounds good to me.
0: BCI Commander, okay.
1: Commander, go ahead, BCI Commander.

0: Bless. I'm sorry, none of that came through. Can you try one more game?
1: Both of these guys touched her at the hospital, fingerprint the prisoner. You need me to add something to the list?
0: If you could add the to-do list, 75 Broadway, I know Officer Josue just answered that for it. It's a DOA scene. We're still waiting for the pronouncement, but everybody's there just waiting there present when they can.

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1: Then
0: we have MB stop JFK in Lexington, New Jersey, right when you said. Juliet 5-1, Whiskey Romeo uniform, should come back to silver Toyota RAV4, one on board, no background checks at this time.
2: West 2. I got to pronounce some time, it's 4:44, talk to Goyal.

0: That's for Weston?
1: Yeah, go again.
0: Just advising you that I got a pronouncing time of 12:44 by Dr. Goyal. G-O-Y-A-L.
1: Thank you.

0: 地方。
1: 对。Go ahead. These 5 years keying up, but there's no message coming through on my end.

0: Ace 5 with Ortiz. You are keying up. Nothing is coming through. Thousand times better not. How can I help you?
1: This is going to be a road rage incident that happened on 14th in Jersey. She has physical signs of injuries on her chest. The description of the vehicle is going to be a black Mercedes that fled the scene with a female that was driving the vehicle, a late 30s, Hispanic female. Do you want to pass that to the supervisor?
0: Hey, Sergeant.

0: through the traffic zone. Alright, that's going to be four summons issued. I'm going to be heading to the base and complete these two out of eight reports.
1: What's wrong?
2: Good.
1: Alright, what's wrong? The female here made statements about past domestic violence incidents. She would like to get a restraining order. She's been released by the doctors here. Can you notify the West Lieutenant?
2: Yeah, I got that. You can start transporting her up to the West District, I guess, and reach out for the DV unit and see if that may handle.
3: DV Sergeant, Channel 2. DV Sergeant, Richard 2.
4: DV Sergeant.
3: Now I got a unit down at the NC. Female victim is being released, and she made a statement to the appeals in regards to a past domestic violence incident. She requested a restraining order. She's going to be transferred down to the West Base. I'm just looking to see if this is something that they got to refer to you, or do we have to make notifications to you?
4: What's the incident she's reporting?
3: Bravo 2,
4: West 5. Proceed.

0: East 2 status check with your reports.
1: East 2, that's going to be submitted. We're going to be heading to VCI to drop off to Evans. Okay.
2: North 1, south of the north. North 1, south of the north.
3: All right, we'll review the file number and follow up if needed.
1: All righty, we'll see. Then North Unit on Sue, go ahead.
4: Yeah, North Unit, just notifying you. We did do the accident vehicle report. A small crack in the windshield. I'm sure if it's an accidental or was it the report not coming from.
1: And your second of the phone numbers.
4: Oh, we got it already. Thank you. We got that for this, and he was giving a phone number.
1: All right, Steve. How many are you guys holding?

0: Is the victim coming in to file for a PRO?
1: That's correct.
0: All right, I'll see you at the OF.
2: And on North 3 on 2, swing by 169 Harrison, see the individual. She left her phone on the bus stop bench. And she wants to do a check of the property or document her phone. Yeah, she said that she came across the mail sitting at that same bench, and she believes he took it.
3: We see.
2: Thank you.
3: All right, West Command, this is a long phone.
2: That's correct.
3: All right, bring it to the north or to the west. You can fill out the form here. There's no report for this.
2: That happened at 14th in Jersey. There's visible signs of injury to the victim's chest, and she's willing to tell the detective.

0: All right, what's the extent of the injury? Just a mark on her chest, or is it aggravated assault? Simple assault.
1: It's going to be simple assault. She's got like four or five scratch marks on her chest.

0: Alright, so road rage incident turned into a simple assault. That's gonna be advised to court. If they have information, they can go to court and file a complaint.
1: Receive 5 and standing by for PCS for photos.
2: Indicted.
3: Yes, sir.
2: Do you want PCI to respond there for photos?
3: Yes, please.
2: I turn 03, BCI Mr. 3.
4: Yes.
2: Good afternoon. You're needed at 241 Erie, 241 Erie, the lobby of Port Authority. In regards to photos of a victim who had a road rage incident, there's visible signs of injury on her chest.
0: Wonderful. File number, please.
2: Or that's 139284.
0: We're here in the West for this DOA. I'll let you know when it's safe for me.

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1: What was that?
0: CB units 1 and 3, RP from the MC.
1: Receive. Pulse 28, are you RP from Emil?
2: Pulse 28, correct. Headed back to Pulse.
3: Yeah, Pulse 28. Disregard.

0: 3, actually, you can disregard that call for the South Relief Special Channel 1. I think they're looking for you on 1.
1: North 3 on 1.
0: North 3, hi. I got a wellness check here at number 11 Armstrong. 11 Armstrong Avenue. The resident is going to be in apartment 2 on the first floor. We have a sister who says she hasn't heard from her sister in a couple of days, and she's currently knocking at the door, getting no response. Can you PC with Ms. Bryant on the outside, 11 Armstrong? She wants to do a welfare check on her sister. She hasn't been answering for 2 days.
1: Where is she?

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1: 1311 received.
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1: Received.

0: North 4. I think they hit and run. I was able to get a plate on the other vehicle. Can you run a New Jersey Reg when you're set?
1: I'm set.
0: Golf 3-2, Victor Zulu Alpha, should be on a black Acura.
1: All right, I got a black 2015 Infiniti Q50 coming out of East Orange with 3-8 to 26.
0: I receive. I'll double check one.
1: I receive.
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3: Street crime's on 1.
2: If you guys are available, I got a chronic call, 66 MLK, this is right at the park opposite of Metro Liquors. Caller said there's drug dealing going on inside of the park, requesting we take a look into it. The South has no units available right now. Everybody's tied up with that stabbing job.
3: All right, any scripts?
2: No description. Mail refusing.
3: I will take a look. Thank you.
2: Receive. Thank you.

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1: Time is 12:16.
0: And I'm sorry, can I also get the file on this?
1: File is 1392-76, that's 139276.
0: To receive, thank you.

0: And what's the Texas? It's 75 Broadway. What time did the call come in?
1: Twelve oh five.

0: 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Can you go with that again?
1: 1205-12FI.
0: Thanks.
1: You're welcome.
2: The first part was NG. Go again with that.
0: Pull if you could attach it to RMS for the report.
2: All right, take your report.

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1: Go ahead.
0: Hi, we're going to be relieving the 2 car. We're going to be assuming there are prisoner hoop bots in about a minute or two.
1: What do you think?

0: And South Sergeant, I'm not sure if it was related before, but the victim on the domestic is going to be non-life threatening injury.
1: Non-life threatening, receive that. I'll update the ticket again.
0: Non-life threatening.

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1: Go ahead.
0: Can I get a history check, please, here at apartment 2 of 11 Armstrong? See if any ambulances responded here. It's an 82-year-old female. We're trying to get a hold of the super, however, he's not on scene, so.
1: That I'll call EMS right now. I'm looking, not much history as far as this goes medically, from what I'm looking at right now, the last couple of calls, which is from the family that's there.
0: I, at North 3, just see if, they're probably tied up to the ambulances, but, one can stand by and just notify the supervisor, please, and, we're trying to get in contact with the, super again, see if he can respond. As of now, it's a negative, and I have no way of, looking into the apartment at this time. They believe that, she's in here.
1: Receive it.
2: Does a family member have a spare key?
0: Yes. It's a negative. There's no keys here.
2: Is there any neighbors there?
3: No, I'm sorry.

0: Hi, no one has keys. I'm just waiting on my partner's calling the super, see if they can respond. He's up. We're calling the phone number, and we don't hear any ringing from the outside of the door.
1: All right, and the call history check. She's not at the
2: I'm on the phone with EMS right now. The dispatcher and supervisor is checking to see if there were any ambulances sent. As soon as I get a word, I'll let you guys know.
1: Please.

0: earlier, you, or did you work on that when I went on the meal?
1: Yeah, we're still holding on to it.
0: All right, can you clear a VA, please, at 300 Communipal, and then you guys go ahead and with your report? That's 300 Communipal for 95 Van Dam Office, commercial VA. What's the status of your report?
2: Emergency service unit on here, go to channel 1. 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
3: Yeah, we're available.
0: That was a little NG. I believe I heard available, though. Still no good.
3: Report PCO, we're back up.
0: Okay, thank you.
4: Received.
2: Notified. We're in a welfare check, 11 Armstrong Avenue, 11 Armstrong.
3: Hey, MSC, I got into the pipe window. She's breathing, but she's on the floor.
2: All right, I'll get a EMS. Sergeant, you can stand by.

0: 3 is still working on it, but you can follow through the news.
1: Alright, thank you. 9 Gifford Ave for domestic cross is Kennedy and Bergen.
0: Received.
2: Awake and breathing.

0: outside south stretch at North 3 just as a check. She awake and breathing?
1: Yeah, she's
0: responding.
1: Yeah, she's awake.
0: Tell
1: him.
0: Has been notified. Do you need ESU there, or are you good on that part?
1: No, ESU needed. You don't need them. Thank you.
0: Thank you. Good job on that.

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0: Da war schon wieder hell.
1: It's South Base, if you can have the 2-car call, if they have sleep over there, just call the base, please.
0: 202, call the base. 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
0: Hi, unit citywide, all units citywide. We're looking to fill an opening in the North District. We're looking to cover one opening for patrol in the North. 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Again, it's going to be opening in the North District Evening Tour. 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
1: Good afternoon, Ricky.
0: Thank you.

0: clarification regarding that 11, 11 Armstrong Avenue.
1: I wasn't monitoring, just turned the radio. What do you have going?
0: All right, boss, I got a North unit that's helping out with some calls in the stack. They were there for a wellness check. We had an 82-year-old female. He hadn't been heard from in a couple of days. They made access through a rear window. They found her on the floor. We have EMS responding. There is a loved one at the scene as well. Units are there now with her awake and breathing, just waiting on the medics to respond. 11 Armstrong, apartment 2 on the first floor.
1: Where is he?

0: All right, and Arafim, are you still on one?
1: Yeah, too. I just got off the phone with her. She's still stating that she's in the westbound lane. Sounds like she came out of the depress. She said she could see the U-Haul to her right, slightly behind her. She's just onto the Pulaski there.
2: All right, we'll see. We'll check a little further up.
1: All right.

0: seeing it and how it works.
1: I'm working on it.
0: Jesus.

Can you do it over the 428 grand, 428 grand? Other people cost, I call it, claiming that someone threw something at his bus, the senior van. Believes it could have been a driver passing by him. 428 Grand Street, by the McDonald's.

0: Right, Bill.
1: Yeah, so we're going to be standing by here, waiting for that ME. Can I just get a, I guess, time check for a missed meal from the supervisor?
2: 1347-1347.
1: Alright, receiving. I'm going to call the supervisor, please.

From this 75 Broadway, the ME is going to be responding to recover the body. Spoke with homicide, they were not going to be responding at this time. I was able to recover a phone and some unused heroin, approximately 3 to 4 bundles. And I'll be heading back to the district to see if I can

0: and North 3 from the medical center. They still have this call pending. They were unable to get mutual aid for it.
1: I received it in Wooly.

0: TCO, second loss.
1: Received.

0: Pues sí, ocho. 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
1: Receive.
0: Acura, New Jersey, Hotel 82, Victor Papa Papa.
2: Or a target is calling us up from 114th Street in regards to a shoplifter. I'll call them back, see if they still have this person in the store or if she's your way.
3: They're both attacked.
0: Thank you.
3: You're welcome.

0: detail on Boston converter. The street's gonna be cool, so the next hour will be between Bergen and MLK on Boston.
1: Okay.

0: That was NASA on show 4. Can you repeat that?
1: It's going to be an FA. Raven Shark pulls field in, and are we clear to go ahead with the report?
0: Gotcha, okay, take it.
1: Thank you.
2: He's one.
0: Yeah.
2: Yeah, we're off here. We're not seeing anyone. Can you call back, please?
0: Off to the detail. Tacking in Union.
3: Ben?
0: Yeah, good afternoon. I just have a plate for you when you start.
3: Good afternoon. What's that location again?
0: Sackett and Union.

0: All right, I'm sorry. Go ahead.
1: It's going to be MJ Red Hotel 88, Victor Alpha Uniform.
0: All right, this is valid out of... It's going to be out of Jersey City. It's not local.

0: When you get RP, you want me to know, pick up user box and stop at the district or call for you back to DPW?
1: Thank you, thank you.
0: Yes.
2: 1403.
1: Thank you, receive.
2: No problem. And North 3, your bus is en route now.

0: How did Chief Fire Sergeant get me now?
1: Yeah.
0: I just reset my radio. You can clear us from that holiday. We're RP.

0: what's five? What's the file number for that DV?
1: Five. That file is 139-219, 139-219.
0: Proceed. Thank you.

0: for this.
1: At Gibson City, we got one spot open in the West for this evening's Arlington Gardens detail. If anyone interested, call the West base.

0: rather ticklish for me, so.
1: Go ahead, I'm set.
0: Alright, caller stated that his girlfriend was not get out of his vehicle because she wanted personal belongings. She pretty much came over here to retrieve personal belongings from the house. Once she retrieved the personal belongings from the house, the caller chased her down from the gate. Forcibly moved her cell phone, both her persons along with her pocketbook and laptop, and locked it inside his second vehicle. Further into the investigation, he stated that he retrieved a scratch to his left arm. After speaking with the female, she stated that that scratch was self-initiated last night. And that's what we have.
2: East Lieutenant. East 10. 4 o'clock, gonna have one on juvenile under target shoplifting. I received and flag what to do with this is the charges. $190+. I received this target one of the two charges.

0: Alrighty, for the negative, they don't want to press you.
1: Alright, so we don't have one under then.
0: Yeah, that's for me. We have one under.
1: Alright, I'll call you.
2: Thank you.
1: Gotcha.
2: Second rule with CCO, we're going to be heading back to the east now.
1: Alright, receive. Head of us.
2: Receive, thank you.

0: Motion, Lisa.
1: Last round, Crystal, again.
0: Instruction, Lisa, Mercer is on hold. Can you run a brief phone issue, please?
1: Go ahead. All right, go ahead.
0: Yeah. Anything, New Jersey, tag, Lima, 6-3, Whiskey, Tango, Tango.

0: going to be Lima 63 Whiskey Tango Tango.
1: Piracy is valid and it's coming out of 473 Mercer Street, apartment 2.
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0: Can your DPW respond to ESU and transport a vehicle? I'll give you the file number to the pound.

0: The file is going to be 26-123252, and it's a New Jersey reg of Papa 49, Victor Charlie Delta, and they're going to need a flatbed.
1: Okay, gotcha.

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1: Okay. Alright, check with the supervisor. We're gonna need a cell then. Try and post it. I know I'm unable to contact the owner.
0: Survive in New Jersey, they can handle it.
1: As long as somebody takes care of it, that's fine.
2: Excuse 3.

0: East 3.
1: 260 First Street, apartment 1 Bravo, Warren residence on a panic alarm.
0: Okay. Are we being pulled from our report?
1: Disregard if I have an FHA. East 1.
2: Yeah, 1, we receive it.

All right, please. Go ahead. 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Ourselves, along with JCMC Mental Screener, we're going to be responding to 201 Claremont, apartment 4328, to conduct a welfare check, and I'll let you guys know when we're off. Okay, we're good.

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1: SX20, can you call the South Base or Detective Sergeant and call the South? 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
1: I got no units available. 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
2: All right, Paul.
1: All right, South TV, I got it for you guys.
2: What?
1: 563 Garfield, I got a DB going good on the second floor. It's just a couple that are arguing very loudly. Nothing further right now.
2: Appreciate it.

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We're looking to cover one last FIFA opening. If you're looking to work in detail, work in FIFA. 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
0: So we made contact here. 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

0: 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No rush. We're still sorting things out. Everybody's home.
1: Alright, South Sergeant. Okay, South Sergeant, I don't have anybody else available. Do you want to see if you can pull anybody a little early?
2: Nope.

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0: Alright, Steve, TV car is requesting an additional unit. No rush, everything is under control, but they just want another unit on scene with them, and I don't have anyone available. It's 5 minutes before the hour. I don't know if you have anybody you want to send out early.
1: I walked into the south. Let me see who I got that I can call.

0: And South Sergeant, the evening tour CEU is going to run out and back him up. Skim a second, give him the location.
1: All right, CEU, when you're set, just let me know. I'll give you the address.
2: Address, please.
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2: Receive that around.
1: Thank you.
2: Thank you. Good evening.
1: Good evening.

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1: I have parked auto truck, grade 4 Fusion with 10 tags, truck 4 vehicles in flood, Grand Street in Clinton.
2: 106.
1: West 2. Good afternoon, you guys in service?
3: Afternoon, that's a negative. My partner's working the DV from Daytor.
1: Proceed, West 3, are you guys in service?

0: Officer Cunningham, Officer Collins, respond on signal. Fire service. Alright, I just got a domestic on 144 at Clendenning. Caller says she saw her boyfriend. TO is in place. Sitting on a neighbor's porch. 144 at Clendenning.
1: Where's she?
0: West 4, good afternoon, you guys in service? I got 169 Harrison. Car says she left her phone on the bus stop and said that he took it. 169 Harrison house.
2: West Commander.
0: West Commander.
2: She called in before. She lost the phone. She thinks somebody took it, but she doesn't know. We will respond and she will fill out the paperwork for the lost phone.
0: I receive. I'll close it out on my end. 4, instead head over to 84 Fairview, package theft. 4.
2: Yeah, whoever you're assigning to that call is no one bringing the paperwork, so you just fill it out real quick.

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1: Go ahead.
0: Trans 41 from this location to BCI. Mileage 42836.
1: Okay.

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1: North 302, go ahead.
0: I don't know if I gave that up for the 11 Armstrong. That's going to be a sick quarter, MC.
1: Receive. Good afternoon. When the issue is in the area, you can simply take a step at the east and give one of our cars a shot race 2800 to jump.

0: And that was from North 302. That was from 11 Armstrong. It was a sick call.
1: That's correct, 302. But were you at the 110 Kearney Ave?
0: No, negative.

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1: on. Good afternoon. We're not going to be in service. We have to handle a report and training.
0: Proceed. South 203.

0: Was it the 1 and 2?
1: Yes.
0: Good afternoon, Steve Osmond, BF 6-4, Stafford PT. We're critical, we're just going to grab 4.
1: Got an urgent.
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1: Let's see.
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1: What's your status?
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1: Okay, what's going on?
3: No vehicle.
1: Receive.

0: South 403, what's your status?
1: One, 134.
0: Received, is that the one from 563 Garfield?
2: That's good.
0: Received.
2: Contest Sergeant D4 calling. Okay, I got prisoner watch at the MC.
0: Received.

0: No, not really.
1: Well.
0: Hey, good afternoon. We're going to be leaving the south now and responding to the north. We'll let you know when we're up here.
1: Good afternoon, then.

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1: East 1.
0: 414 Grand Street, 414 Grand Street. It's going to be for a DG complaint. I'm going to review our reason to leave.

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0: I'll be heading for fuel.

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1: East 4, good afternoon.
0: Good afternoon. Can you set your spot over to 150 Bay Street, 150 Bay? Cross will be outside, 30 for a bridge of peace.

0: coming through.
1: How's my signal?
0: I ain't coming in 100, guys.
1: Alright, we're at SD1. We're still at that park tavern.
0: I'm a city traffic unit, so it's channel 2, city traffic, channel 2. I got an MVA 701 CI 140 with the Ford F-150 by the Lowe's parking lot, 701 CI 140.

0: Yourself, Sergeant. See you. Yourself, Sergeant.
1: Sergeant.
0: Sergeant, this is coming from the captain. There's a call, 211 clerk, female, keeps calling on a bad line, unknown nature, seems to be in kind of distress. Captain says he wants somebody freed up for this call.
1: Yeah, who's got a vehicle? We'll take care of that.
0: Received. There's going to be 211 Clerk Street. 211 Clerk Street.
1: Gotcha.

0: East 5-0 green.
1: Five off the line now. Off of the east, my father's door, 4 from back up. East 4.
2: Ace Lieutenant, what was that transmission from last unit?
0: They're doing something from Detour, reportedly.
2: Alright, if you can have the half that's not doing a report, just respond to the desk.
1: 5-2.
0: Hey, you can put a zombie. You have a whole flag now?

0: Alright, 4, call is in touch, he's gonna be stepping outside the flaggy down.
1: Thank you.
2: E3.
0: Good.
2: Yeah, we're off at the Easter ready. We'll take that walking.

0: Good afternoon.
1: Good afternoon. Are you guys available?
0: Yeah, what'd you have?
1: 40 General Square, at the Wells Fargo. Caller stated that he deposited $12,300 in May. It only shows that he has $1,000 in his account. Said that he reported it when it first happened, but he was told to wait to see if the money would be deposited. Says it's still not there, requesting PD at the location for a report.
0: Okay,

0: Bir saniye. Sadece. Sadece be advised, we got a 32 terroristic threats. It's coming from 188 Carteret. 188 Carteret, permit Bravo 12. Tenant, saying one of the neighbors is banging on neighbors' doors, having a mental episode, refusing to take his meds. Other roommates are afraid. Landlord not on scene. Knife was involved in the past with this male per landlord.
1: All right, do you have units to send?
0: We do not.
1: All right, give me a rundown on what you have to get.
0: Receive them.

0: myself, Sergeant. You got South 1 doing, off of the South doing reporting training. You got South 2 at BCI. You got South 3. Some that call from the captain. You got South 4 doing prisoner watch. And you got South 5 processing and arrest.
1: All right, pull the one car off the training. And what about CU? Do you have them doing anything?
0: They were attached to that car with the arrest. How CU was your status? I receive. I'll send CU out there and have the one car back them up. So I'll see you.

0: in some kind of distress.
1: All right, good to go.
0: South 1, Jen, I know you gave me the history on that call, direct call. Just notify you if you want to. Just make them aware if they can start rolling that way. And he has roommates that the caller said that he's off his match. Just have the MC respond to.
2: That's received. South 1, over here. So should I send the SU or should I still send South 1?
0: Send both units and have ESU made aware, see if they can start rolling that way just in case they need it.
2: That's received. South 103, you receive?
3: Sergeant, I got that. Trying to get a description of the male. Let's start the issue that way.
4: Yes, you boss.
3: What's going on?
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2: South 103. South 103.
4: In progress, the caller stating that the ex-boyfriend broke into the home, having a psychotic episode. The 21-year-old son is in the house. Who informed her it's going to be a Hispanic male, 40 years old, unknown on weapons. Caller rushing home, but has the son locking himself in the room because the male can be violent.
5: You have a patrol unit responding. We're coming from the south.
4: Up to en route.
5: Receive on the way.
3: North 1 will reroute over there.
4: Receive. And 2, you said you're off, correct?
6: And North 4, we're heading.
4: Receive.
7: You said he went through which window?
4: It just says he broke into the window. It doesn't say which window. I'm trying to get a call back.
7: Thank you.
4: Okay.
7: Thank you.
4: Thank
7: you.
4: The apartment's going to be 1 Romeo.
5: This is the numeric on Columbia again, please.
4: 208, apartment 1 Romeo.
5: Receive.
6: East 1, so if anyone's flagging this down here.

0: 很后悔。
1: 那
0: 好了，
1: 那你再
0: 读一遍。
1: Sorry about that, some of these stories.
0: Yeah, do again.
1: I'm walking here. That's clearly not a domestic violence that occurred on July 12, 2026 at the Doubletree. There is a file number she had for the police, but she reaches to get a restraining order. Right now, she wants a restraining order. The file number is going to be 26-137-335.Apparently, they took very photos of her injuries, but she wants to take photos of her kneecaps. They're swollen right now. They didn't take a viewer that time. Can you pass that to the

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1: South 3, you put off the CEO.
0: Get the door now.

And I believe we might have been here before. We're on Ocean and Carteret. I believe the entrance is on the ocean side.

0: Evet.
1: These days, gonna be for a walk in DV from the 12th of this month. Kind of fun, what you said. File number? File number 137335. 137335.
2: Okay, received.
3: And I just got a second call. It looks like it came from his number. It says the caller's requesting PD states that his wife locked him inside the room and he's been locked in there for a month now.
2: All right. Which is the apartment?
3: One Romeo, boss.

0: Actually, stand by on that. Let me see if this is the sheriff. It is up in the golf parking lot.
1: It's in the Lincoln parking lot.
0: Yeah, the golf course. I don't know if that's us or the sheriff.
2: Alright, Sergeant, where's the original caller coming from? Do we have our number?
3: Well, so I called the number. The number seems like it was from a transfer center. When I asked them if they sent us a call, the person didn't even know what we were talking about. I'm trying to see if I can get another number. I have a history check. It seems like this came in May of last year at least 3 times for a burglary in progress. Don't have any phone number, but I'm trying to see if.
2: Thank you.
4: Ambush
5: 3 for hotel, hotel 188 in Hungary. Proceed. The door.
3: Hi, this is.
5: It was a little cracked, but it has like a safety lock, so you can't even open it all the way.
2: So you said there was a second call on the second number from the mail. You tried that one again?

with what you said, for now, head over to Bergen and Comedian Paul, interpersonal conflict in front of the Metro PCS. Call it the random male. Script's going to be a black male, purple scarf, sunglasses, purple pants, and purple shirt. Following her, Bergen and Comedian Paul.

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1: Alright, so just gonna be on the phone. We spoke with a few people inside here. They don't know what we're talking about. Sponsor knows. Actually, yeah, stand by. We might have something.

I just went over to the intersection of Green and Columbus. It's Green and Columbus going to be for a person struck vehicle at the scene. EMS notified.

0: Hold on this. Voice treatment and sent emails to provide a voice attorney. The voice attorney, and he will cause suicide. So I believe it's the ex-wife.
1: I got it. And if you could, please, can you just look, hold back, see if they give us a specific apartment number?
2: Sarge, we have an open window back here. We're just going to check one last thing out.
1: Okay, boss.
3: SD1?
4: Yeah.
3: I just saw us at the Bergen Hall.
5: Eventual office meds.
4: See you, Sammy.
3: He's 4.
1: 4.
5: Yeah, there's no TRO in place. He's going to be advised. I'm going to RP.
4: Can you guys take the property 52 River Drive South? 52 River Drive South, can it? I'm open.
5: Safe.
1: Alright, so we're gonna see if we can make contact by knocking on the doors.
4: The stack, it should be the next one out.
5: Alright, it seems that, he's calm for now. For now, we're just having a stare off. So, whenever that bus is available, we can utilize
4: it. Received.
6: Well, if you guys can, send somebody downstairs to open the door, and we'll bring him down.

0: And 303, you can put us off at this Carter Road. We'll stop here on our way back to the base.
1: See?
2: Informant 1, Ethan Nielsen, 2017.
1: All right, receive.

0: I received the individual on the third floor. They're okay. Second and first floor were clear. No calls. Can't be RP, and I thank all the units for the backup.
1: Proceed.
2: We're off here at 84 Fairview. We've been trying to knock on the door here. Can you try a callback?
1: So you're working on a callback for somebody else. Stand by.
2: Appreciate it. Thank you.
3: Sorry, I think we're at the door.

0: I know this one. I'm going to try to look at it. It's in Fulgrioba. Somebody, but I think that lives at the other address.
1: All right, sir.

0: South Torquay.
1: Sí. South 2. Can you head to 104 Wilkinson, 104 Wilkinson, second floor? Car state's neighbor threatened to shoot him and set his dog on him. Just be advised, this call is over 2 hours old.
0: Receive.

0: Sergeant, I'm off on the 188 on red.
1: Shoot.
0: Yeah, I was seeing you evening tour. I was just putting it over. This male's compliant. He's gonna take a ride down to the MC. It's gonna be sick call. We're at 101L. And I thank those units for their help.
2: How is the VIN number?
1: VIN number 147-284. It's 147-284.
2: See that, thank you.
1: You're welcome. Okay, so, Sergeant, is everyone else clear from the...
2: The initial units out here to see you. We are too. We're going to be clear heading to the base.
1: We'll see.
2: Yes, Sergeant, it's going to be CU's going to arrive one following. They're still at the scene, getting them secured.
1: That's received, and everyone else is RP, correct?
2: That is correct.
1: That's received, South 303.
2: Great.
1: 141 Arlington, caller received an anonymous letter in the mail, believes it may be a neighbor to threatening letter saying greed will be a downfall.
3: South 2-0, do you want to have a close about?

0: caller.
1: Up to you.
0: We'll see you guys.
2: Go back.
0: Okay. South 2, caller, stated he said he'd be home in about an hour. He'll make a call back, and then we'll dispatch you again. You guys come out here for now.
2: Great. Thank you.
0: South C, you go ahead.
3: That's going to be a sick call then, C. Right along. We're going to RP from here.
0: Let's see.
1: We'll see that.

0: 62. Any updates to the MVA?
1: Yeah, track 104, I got all the info for the report.

0: Good. Can you remember, please? Okay, right. Location? Hold it in, five. Over. Hotel 15, Mike, Uniform Alpha. Just tell me those in fact.
1: Very similar.
2: One,
1: are you guys available?
2: One, that's going to be a negative. We're editing a report for the prosecutor's office.
1: So I'll see you.
0: Go.
1: CU 409 Ocean, 409 Ocean, three individuals trespassing in property, doing drugs in the village.
3: CU. Oh, but a different address now. It's going to be 308 Columbia. Emergency two. I have 308 Columbia. It's going to be the same call from before, but different address. Apartment's going to be 1 Romeo. It's going to be for the same male, supposedly broken through the window. Daughter's father's on scene. Locked himself into the bedroom. Says he's possibly barricaded himself. There's 2 children in the apartment. No script. Just says that he broke through the window. It says it's a female. Yeah, I'm giving a call now to see if I can get in touch with her.
4: Keep her on the line until we get there, and just try to get as much information as you can.
3: Okay.

0: Do me a favor, run a call history, please.
1: Stand by.
2: Came to the store around 1500 hours, exited around 2 minutes later. There are cameras in the area, unable to get access at this time. Just notify supervisor.
0: I have a confirmed shoplifting at 504 Bergen, Family Dollar, 40 in proceeds. Camera footage available. I got into at 1500, I exited 2 minutes later.
2: Yeah, that's correct. Unable to get access right now.
3: Sorry, that wasn't a clear transmission. Say it again.
4: That's why at this time they're going to save it for the detectives on a later date.
3: Received. Send off by the detective sergeant and see what he just left for us.
1: One second. Go to the COC. Give me one second, sir.

0: When I spoke to the caller, she stated that there's glass in the house, but she didn't see any weapons on them. I'm going to give her another call back.
1: Say that again.
0: When I spoke to her previously, she told me that she doesn't know if he had any weapons on him, but she is aware that there's glass in the house. That's all she told me.
1: House?
0: Glass, boss, glass.
1: Alright, receive. You're off.
0: Okay, two, I have you off. Who else is off at the scene right now?
2: No, four, making my way.
0: Receive.
1: Two, police off in the area.
0: Receive.
1: Two.
0: Got
1: it. Alright, I've dealt with this individual previously. He is known to gang rap, and he does suffer from some type of mental condition.
3: Emergency two, just to be clear, the children are out of the house and he's in client's home.
0: He said she was able to get the kids out and they're all outside the apartment. He should be the only one in there. So, Chuan, I see that you're trying to come over, but nothing's coming out.
4: No, I still have no signal.
0: I can hear you.
5: The individual was given an event number and a life support. We're gonna head over there.
0: All right, receive.
1: What's the smell's name?
4: Terrence.
0: Called Terrence Mantos.
6: Two calls going to happen.
4: Do you have anything fun?
7: I do. I got 2540 Kennedy Boulevard. MC is requesting us. Patient has multiple dogs inside the apartment and they are not friendly. 2540 Kennedy Boulevard, apartment 5 Alpha.
4: So they're saying there's multiple dogs and they're not friendly?
7: Yeah.
4: What's the nature of their call for that boulevard?
7: MC requesting us, it says request for police assistance. Patient has multiple dogs inside the apartment that are not friendly.
8: So I'm just starting to feel over there, please.
7: Proceed.
4: Five, I got it.
1: We have a perimeter set around the building. Everybody else is out. Well, we've reached two.
0: All right, receive that.
3: Emergency two, we're 2 minutes out.

0: We're gonna look at the mail. We're gonna have backup phone call.
1: Alright, that's female RMA. No complaint of pain, no signs of injuries. We're gonna be RP.
2: Alright, Steve. Well, have you guys, can you head over to the intersection of Jersey and 8th?
3: Okay.
2: It's Jersey and 8th, I have an MVA, no injuries.
1: Receive that, I'll be in route.
2: Alright, Steve.
4: Okay, North 1 is in route, boss. See you.
0: See you, I'm headed.
4: Receive.

0: 2. File number is going to be 1394521394521623 on time.
1: Four RP.

0: Five.
1: Five guys.
0: My body won't malfunction. My phone is still working.

0: Okay. I heard camera, so I'm assuming someone's died, so just have them replace when they can.
1: That's right, that's half of 503.

0: Ja. Could somebody make contact with the upstairs individual? He just to the apartment. I want to make sure that he knows that he can't come in here.
1: For a different apartment, you're telling me?
0: Yeah, it's going to be the individual that lives upstairs.
1: All right, I'll see if maybe we have a call and a number there.
2: Plus three.
0: Go on, plus three.
2: We're on Kennedy Boulevard. I got a theft from vehicle. Just a minor stolen from college vehicle, but no damage to the actual vehicle. We're on Kennedy.
0: What's your receipt, sir?
3: M103, we're off. We're back at the flag car. The gentleman just flagged us down, so if they want, we'll take it.
2: For the 2540 Kennedy, or?
3: We back up the flag car for the 2540, but the gentleman who's flagging us down advises that his vehicle is broken into.
1: Possibly speak to the caller for me.
0: Caller, what do you want to know?
1: Just trying to see if maybe she has the number to upstairs neighbor to notify him what's going on.
0: Yeah, two part of the sergeant. I'm just trying to get this guy to realize he's not allowed to enter this apartment. He just walked in on us a second ago.
4: Yes, sergeant. He was told he wasn't allowed to go back in. If you have to arrest him for obstruction, do it.
0: Richard.
5: Hey, South 2. 381 Highway 440. 381 Highway 440. Caller said there's a disheveled, unkempt male pushing a child in a baby carriage. Said 1-year-old male is dragging feet on the ground while male is pushing him. Black male wearing black t-shirt, khaki shorts, and white slippers. I'll let call back to see if I get a better location.
6: Risky's, yeah, what time frame?
5: This came in 4 minutes ago. And it's between Kellogg and Danforth.
6: Risky, remember.
2: Code 71, Victor Mike uniform, conventional Honda Accord, green color, expired registration on the vehicle as of March of this year.
3: Sorry.

0: Mijn ouders doen zelf de dingen van hem vandaag. Hoe je net gekomen was. Dat was event number correct. That's going to be 146989, 146989. The South 2, Paulus is going to be near the target on 440 where the Kmart used to be.
1: See you.
0: See you, God.
1: I got a jersey on your side to attach it.
0: I'm sorry, God.
1: Hi. Bravo 77, Victor Golf Golf, Blue Ford Mustang, or Mach-E.
2: Yes, sir.
0: The visuals, kids' names.
2: Hey, you're going to have to go again, though.
3: The boss is asking for the names of the kids.
2: Mason.

0: Trojan, is anybody with the landlord? Apparently he has cameras. So I want to see if maybe if this guy snuck out before.
1: I'm trying to get other numbers on here. The only numbers I keep getting are for the mail that's possibly barricaded. Trying to see if I can get numbers.
0: No, last transmission wasn't for you. Just whatever you, I'm across the street now with the victim. Just whatever unit is with the landlord, see if he has access to the cameras to see if we got, the actor left the house before we got here.

0: He's on.
1: Morning, guys.
0: Can you give me the file number for this NDA?
1: File number 139459, 139459.
0: Appreciate that, thank you.
1: You're welcome.
2: Went to you. Can I get a file number for the damage to motor vehicle?
3: On the time, file number 139450. 139450.
2: Receive that, thank you.

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1: the 440 from your book.
2: Five.
3: 749 Communal Ave. I got an MPA. No injuries. Probably a Sienna and a red Chevy. Red in color for both. Any updates on the Daytona report?
4: Plus two, still waiting to hear back if our victim got her GRO approved.
0: To be GRO approval received, would you

0: That's one, you had a message?
1: Yeah, I got the part two of the ship.
0: Good stuff.
1: Neil parked his car at 0330 hours. This morning, came back at 1600 hours. Noticed that his car was ransacked. He's missing two licenses, 5 debit and credit cards, a green card, a social security, a charger, and Indian documents, and there was $200 inside of his wallet. And there is self-evidentiary value. This is stuff that by the hackers. He's looking for the sergeant. No cameras, and the vehicle was locked.
2: South 2, we're off. Y'all call back.
0: Stand by.
3: Five going on.
0: I receive what, Sergeant?
4: Sergeant.
0: The car is going to have a VNC to a vehicle. Man parked his car around 0330 hours. It was broken into. The vehicle was locked, according to the caller. Missing was two licenses, a green card, social security card, some documents, a charger, and $300 in cash. No cameras.
3: Okay.

0: Yeah, to 179 Dwight, 179 Dwight. Caller wants to report damage to his parked vehicle.
1: Repeat.
2: One, there's a couple of things in here that the owner is stating that belongs to him.
3: It doesn't belong to him? And is the window shattered?
2: No, window's not shattered. But yeah, it doesn't belong to him.
3: Okay, receive. Sergeant, start DCI over there and notify the detective sergeant, please.
4: BCI, Detective Sergeant, Channel 2, BCI, Detective Sergeant, Switch 2.
3: BCI.
4: Fairview and Kennedy Boulevard for a BNC to a vehicle.
3: You have a phone number?
4: And West 1, file number is going to be 139461. 139461 on the file number.
2: I want to receive it.
5: And West 5, I have two NJ registers for you to attach to the RMS. Let me know when you start. First one's going to be in New Jersey, Charlie 10. Victor, X-ray Charlie should come back for a red Chevy. Second one's also going to be New Jersey. X-ray 13, Papa Golf Alpha should come back to a red Toyota Santa.
4: All right, both valid registration, negative stolen, sent to the RMS.
5: Five, I got it.
4: Channel 2, Detective Sergeant 62.

0: Second Sergeant on 2, Hunter's a part of that. We did a B&T to
1: Yeah, that's correct. On Fairview and Kennedy. 300 in proceeds. There's some items left behind. I've an entry value. BCI has already notified.
0: Alright, what items were taken?
1: It's going to be 2 licenses, green cards, social security, some documents, a charger, and 300 in cash from a wallet.
0: Alright, do we have any video footage or any witnesses available? Receive, I'm notified. You have BCI responding to process any potential crime scene. And just forward it to West Detectives.
2: May I have a file?
1: Your file number is 139471, 139471.
3: What's your name, Vice Sergeant Joe? Thank you, and they already did a driver's exchange.
1: You're welcome, Richard.

0: ていうことが、し、You wanna tell me anything? Yeah, see, you just got off at 409 Ocean. Alright, receive that. Utilize two other radio calls and I'll CC them over there. That's received that everyone currently is on a call.
1: I'll fix it. I'll see the sergeant. We'll take care of it.
0: We got a call, 104 Wilkinson, terrorist threats. Oh, this is the call from earlier. I guess now that I'll see about Fredo Peter.
2: Receive that.
0: Yeah, South 2. South 2.
1: Oh.
0: 79 Dwight. 104 Wilkinson, caller, wants to make a report. His neighbor threatened him and his dog.
1: I see that.

0: Michelle 3, was that a Bayview and Ocean or Bayview and MLK?
1: Bayview MLK.
0: Oh, we'll have that way.
2: Yeah, stand by, sir.

0: Alright, Sergeant. The 2 car and the 1 car are going to go down the MC with him.
1: Safety clear, everyone else out?
0: Go again.
1: Am I safe to clear everyone else out?
0: So we're going to clear the scene in a little bit.
1: Receive, boss.
2: Yeah, north at Hudson Hall.
3: Receive. East 5-0 there.
1: 5.
3: 5 to respond over to the area of 153 Academy Street. 153 Academy on the outside. Person down calls unknown, says a female, possibly OD, EMS notified.
1: Yeah, for the wash.
2: Receive that, thank you.

0: Hulusi Sabri.
1: Evet, hoş geldin.
0: Hayır, hoş geldin.
1: Yeah, but you know, do you want to give us your apartment to make sure it's okay and just don't have enough time? Just let you use the perimeter and we're making our way inside.
0: Alright, all units off at 308 Columbia, just be advised that Yishu is going to be making entry to try to clear the apartment. All units off at this 308 Columbia, just be advised that Yishu is going to be entering to try to clear the apartment.

0: from the desk, head over to VCI, the courts.
1: Eva.
0: If you guys need more info, call the desk. That's what I got on my end.
1: All right, receive it.

0: Je sais pas.
1: So, she answered us a sec.
2: I have one priority four. It's for a VA2, I'm sorry, a burglary to a residential property, but it seems like it was in the past while they were on vacation. And two priority sixes.
1: I received, as long as it's nothing urgent, we're obviously going to be down a couple cars.

0: top three. The 3-4 is still, they're going to issue another summons up, perhaps for a live music. Give them a few minutes over here.
1: Receive.
2: Stop it, so if you get bounced, we can MLK. That's clear. I just took care of it.
3: So, let's have a unit roll this way.
0: Receive. South 3, gonna have you start heading towards, That's 104 Wilkinson, 104 Wilkinson.
2: Alright. I don't know if you got me last time, Fox, looking at MLK. I just cleared that. I'll head over to 104.
0: Receive.
3: So you might as well, Sergeant, roll this way too, please.
0: Sergeant?
4: I'm responding.
2: Take care of it.

of the apartment, it's clear. The sergeant wants a photograph of you out the window. I don't know if that's been taken care of. I'll work that out.

0: West 5.
1: West 5 in Belmont from the sheriff's. There's reporting on an intoxicated person in the area. West 5 in Belmont. No clothing scruples left.
0: Yeah.
2: 8-5. I'm sorry, can you repeat that?
3: Go again.
2: I didn't come through, I was in G.
3: No, I was just advising you that my radio is out of service.
2: Alright, let's see. And North Sergeant. Officer Catania's radio is out of service at this moment. The other half is still working.
3: I received. We'll try again with replacement. As soon as we can.
2: Issues.
4: What's the location?
1: I know I'm Belmont Avenue.
4: Received.
2: Police
5: Officer Gordon. I'm getting for that plate at 2026. Black Jeep Wrangler for Alejandro Gomez out of Cliffside Park. Good until 7:26.

0: John.
1: Yeah, the smell is IP and their ground. Sherbert's going to CCR RP.
0: Okay.
2: Okay, he's 4. They did a driver's exchange. We're in RP.

0: Até mais.
1: Worth of damage inside here. Can PCI respond for photos?
2: Hey, boss.
3: Your MVA noiners?
2: 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PCI channel 4.
3: Alright, Roger. This MVA with injuries, EMS is notified and responding.
0: Monique, Alta, Oscar, Mike, India, November, India, Quebec, Uniform, Echo. Minute of initial is Juliet. Last name. 12
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3: Okay, South 2, you cut off. Can you start from the last name again?
0: My last name is Williams. Common spelling.
3: See the DOB and SSN?
0: I also have the DO number too, if that helps.
3: You can send it.
0: Whiskey 4365-172-71-12902. 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
4: DV Detective on 4.
2: DV Detective, 308 Columbia Avenue, apartment 1 Romeo. There was a male that broke into the house. It was the caller's ex-husband, or the father of her children, broke into the house, barricaded himself. About a couple thousand dollars worth of damage in the house. PCI is responding for pictures. Sergeant's off on the scene.
4: Yeah, Patrol Sergeant, call.

0: And North Pole, we got VRP from here.
1: North Sergeant, excellent response for everybody.
2: North 4. 4, can you head over to 284 Manhattan? 284 Manhattan has been briefed with at the property in regards to a stolen package.

0: TD-34. TD-34 from BCI 2, the county jail with 1, 47943.
1: I'm 14 on 7-24.

0: Yeah. All right, what was that address on DC Columbia? And what was the file number?
1: The address is going to be 308 Columbia Avenue, apartment 1 Romeo. 308 Columbia Avenue, apartment 1 Romeo. The file number, let me know when you're set and I'll give it to you.
0: I'm set.
1: 139-454. 139-454.

0: This is for DCPMP, and I'm on the phone. You got a call for 82 McDorn happened yesterday in the evening tour, like around 1700 hours, something around there.
1: I have that coming out. There was a report done. I'm actually on my way to the north. I could find it for you.
0: Bay's got that. Get the time of call for this, Shinobi.
2: My number is going to be 139-454.
0: Bay's got that, thanks.
2: 43, that was for North 2. Stand by.
0: Thanks.
2: Yeah, North 2 was asking for, your partner was asking for the file number for this. I gave it to him. North 2, did you receive it?
3: Received it. What was the time of that?
2: At 16:13.
3: Thank you.

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0: Yeah.
1: Second one's the New York Reg, Kilo, November, 8327, 200.

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1: Did you

0: All right, it's cell 3.
1: Cell 3, go ahead.
0: All right, we're going to take the victim to the southeast to make a statement.
1: Proceed.
2: Cell Sergeant, can you just reach out to the MDC? This gentleman's willing to give a formal statement.
1: Proceed. T, switch to 1. NDC, switch to 1.
3: NDC on 1 is a reference to terroristic threats.
1: Yeah, that's correct. I have a victim that's only willing to leave a formal statement. South 3 is going to transport him to the south.
3: I'll receive a notified south detective on that and just give me the file number when you get a chance.
1: That's received. The file number is going to be 139481, 139481, it's 1725.
4: South detective, I'm notified.
1: Shoot.
0: And 3, with the victim to the south base, 107075.
1: Shoot.

0: South Lodge, I'll be clear from here. See.
1: South XL, clear me from Wilkerson. Excellent job by the Eagles.
0: See. South CU, what's your status?
2: See, you're going to be 2 times away, 2 issues.
0: Very important vision.
3: And so, who can I get the time over?
0: Are we going with that too?
3: Yeah, the time of arrest.
0: It's going to be 1720-170.
3: Receive.
0: Two of you guys off, Pepe's here.
2: Negative, going away.
0: See, so I'll see you.
2: Go.
0: 118 Neptune, 118 Neptune, apartment 5. It's going to be on the third floor. Car has a court order to retrieve the things from her apartment, but the super changed the locks on it.
2: What's that, 118 Neptune?
0: That's correct, 118 Neptune, apartment 5.
2: Receive.

0: nuestro IVAPI.
1: Yes. Is there a permanent location of GTO workforce?
2: Show your
1: location by the Home Depot. I wish you a healthy season.

0: That's 103.
1: Which one?
0: BCI made it off to the Fairview and Kennedy already.
1: Well, that's correct. We're wrapping up. You can clear from this.

0: Doug, I'm getting flagged down at the 310 Central. Hello, supervisor.
1: I receive that.

0: Sorry, again, is that number?
1: It's gonna be 147-345. 147-345.

0: Peace, Foster, over.
1: Alright.
0: Doctor, you're spun over to 77 Halton Street. The 77 Halton on the outside for a DG complaint.
1: No, it's 4.
2: Yeah, 4.
1: Alright, 4. We attempted to make contact, but negative results. Spoke to the caller. She said that she will advise us later if she needs to report. At this time, no further police action. We won't be off people.
3: I'm sure the 4. Can you guys take a ride down to 493 Connolly? CC on the, they came home or came back to the business. It was a broken door. They wanted to check it out before they go inside.

Hey, Sasu, you. 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She said the super ended up getting landlord's permission to let her in. She wants to know for the police action. You guys can argue.

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1: Directive patrol, sail off.
2: Ocean, caller stated there's DJ smoking in front of his property. He just wants them escorted out.
0: Okay.

0: BCI is all wrapped up here. We're going to head down to the north with the victim following us, and then we're going to do the MTRO.
1: Receive.
0: Roger. SD1, put us off at Pat and Mary's.

0: Flight Commander.
1: Good.
0: Flight Commander, am I coming over?
1: Yeah, I went over. We're on the same time, Ted.
0: What's the location of CEU?
2: Exit Patrol, Sail Off Court.
0: All right, when they're done with Sail Off, I'll give them a call.

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1: Monticello and what?
0: Go from Camille Port down to J-Way. Just find home. Just grab it.

0: Awesome. Definitely recommend if you can head over to the Camino Pond Monticello, all the way down to Jewett and patrol.
1: Yeah, there's people out there, you see them drinking, whatever.

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1: 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Her mother resides in the apartment. Just want to check it out. 165 Summit Avenue, Apartment 1.

0: Abi.
1: Give me a commentary then.
0: Was a burglary for Southern. That was the beginning of this month. And it was unfounded. Nothing else past that.
1: I receive my noise.

0: SD1 for the SoFab right side timer.
1: Item West 5, 502. A 503?
2: West 5.
1: West 5, when you've cleared up from that job at KFC or from Uniform Monticello, we got a job at 165 Summit Avenue. It's coming in from the fire department. They're off with a strange odor, possibility of a body. 165 Summit Avenue.
2: Yeah, Ms. Blue, we were already assigned that call. We're making our way.
1: See that.

0: North 4.
1: 4, yeah.
0: Just be advised, the door is broken. There is damage to the door frame. We're about to make entry just to clear everything up.
1: Richard, North Sergeant, do you have that?
2: Sergeant, I got that. You need another car with you?
1: North 4, you want another car with you?

0: One second. West Sergeant.
1: Grady Santa Fe, and you went block. You're blocking in the sergeant. A different sergeant. Can you please move it?
0: West unit with the Santa Fe and the west lot, please move your vehicle. For west unit with the Santa Fe.
2: Yeah, West 4, that may be my partner's car. He's in a courtroom right now. That's kind of the courts. He may not have to re-go up, so we'll TCO when we're clear from over here.

0: One, go ahead.
1: Ross is handling a walk and he's doing it anonymously.
0: One second.
1: Thank you.
0: One, what's the nature of the walk-in?
1: Can be fast.
2: I'm chilling on the outside.
0: Anything else? Called in by anonymous email. Didn't let me call back.
3: We're assigned over here to the courts.
4: Hi, receive. Dispatch, assign another unit to pick up the keys, please. They can't leave the court.
1: Thank you.
0: Just make your way to the court, grab the keys.

0: 3, copy.
1: West 3, can you go with that address?
0: Comment.

0: He's horrible, man. He's
1: horrible.
0: Off on community phone attack addressing a quality life complaint.

sorry, I'm going off on some more fun. This whole apartment is good. We're just going to talk to the owner now.

0: Sergeant, can you check to see if the one car is RP from the hospital?
1: North 103.
2: Yeah, well, we just left RP.
1: Yes, Sergeant, they're leaving it in the hospital now.
0: I received. If you have any high priorities, work, you can use CU as a backup to one of the units.
1: I received that.
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0: West Commander.
1: West Commander, go ahead.
0: All right, send a car to the courthouse, and they're going to stay there until 7:45.
1: All right, receive. I got a unit off at this time.
0: What calls are they on?
1: What's four cars off at the court?
2: Are assigned there. You want another car?
0: But the car that was assigned to the courthouse. Whoever was assigned there?
2: Two cars. They're there.
0: Right, they stay to 7:45. Have them go see the sergeant. They have to check in and see the sergeant.
1: What sergeant? It's going to be the four cars. Two cars off at the base with the victim, waiting for a TRL to be served.
2: Okay, my apologies. All right, the four cars. All right, I'll give him a call.
3: Yeah, we're upstairs. We're in the courtroom upstairs.
1: Response to 165 Summit. It's going to be a bad address. It's going to be in the north. I'm going to set it up now.
4: West 5 received, thank you. Do you have anything else for us?
1: Negative.
4: 5, I got it.
5: West 3, you can put us up at the clouds.
2: Blackwell, just go downstairs, please, and check in with the sergeant.
3: We'll do, boss.

Not one. Oh, one. When you get, guys get back in the north, can you take a ride up to 1065 Summit? Meet the FD, third party caller says he smells a foul odor coming from the apartment. He's not sure what's going on inside, if it's a body or not.

0: Sorry.
1: Okay.
0: Poor Spencer here. We're still trying to figure out what was taken, though. But if you just drop BCI, there's heavy damage on the door.
1: Okay. BCI, channel 4. BCI, channel 4.

0: Watch two. Watch two. Alright, you can put us off at 595 north. We're going to be picking up that DV victim, transporting her to the west. See, we're going to use 150 Warren Suite 200, commercial VA for the Waterfront Montessori Elementary for the front door.
1: Head over to 493 Conley Avenue. 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

0: Alpha, see you.
1: See you. Did you make it to that 515 Ocean?
2: Sergeant, I want to be clear from here. I might as well start going to 1065 Summit.
0: Appreciate it.
1: Direct you guys to a 40 New Street, 40 New Street. We got a priority 2 check welfare. Car wash police to check on his friend named Yasmaldis. She's sending pictures of herself with bruises on her lower body and torso area. Send pictures over Facebook Messenger. He doesn't have her phone number. He knows her from when they used to work together.

0: Plus 5 half a meal.
1: What's 5 received, thank you.
0: And North 1 in the sergeant, be advised, FD was on scene, it's no DOA, it's just an EDP.
2: Alright, I guess we'll have a bus just going that way.

0: And Sergeant, while we're rolling in, could you ask the FD if the person's violent or calm? Okay, wait a second. Knock one.
1: Yeah.
0: Alright, it's just a lady complaining about the garbage smell. To the recycling. She's complaining about it.
2: Sergeant, I got that. I didn't realize you were off.
1: And one, any need for the bus? Or no?
0: Negative. It's just the garbage.
1: Okay.

0: Mercy 2, can I have that file number for the 308 Columbia, please?
1: Okay. 139-454. 139-454.
0: Appreciate it. Thank you.
2: They're 14 and 16 years old. Four of them in total, no weapons. Kids are following him and are still attacking him.
3: Sorry, Chief. If you're letting walking on a light rail, notify transit as well. I know we're going to head, but.
2: Receive. Receive.

0: And you said no injuries, correct?
1: That's correct.
0: No weapons?
1: Sorry, no weapons.
0: All right, sir.

iPhone. Guys, wrap up with your meal. My three liter license in a West Side loud verbal dispute on the outside of the location in a black Dodge Caravan, Lexington and West Side.

0: Peace out, Sergeant.
1: Help
0: Sergeant. Help Sergeant, we just got a call in. 118 Neptune, 118 Neptune, assault, no weapon. Caller stated that Theresa Jenkins assaulted the caller. He left the house. She has marks all over her, unknown weapons. Caller went after him after he took her keys, and then the female hung up. We currently got all our units signed up. What's your discretion?
1: All right, if you have any units on reports, pull them. Do you have any?
0: No, we got one on a walk-in in the south. We got two is on an arrest. Three is on a different assault at the light rail. Four is prisoner watch. Five is at a domestic dispute. And CEU is at a check welfare.
2: One, we can handle that.
0: Receive.
1: All right, the one car, that report, can they hold the information and answer this call, or?
0: That's correct. It'd be a 118
1: okay.
0: Neptune.
1: The radio's transmissions are pretty poor today.
0: 118 Neptune, apartment 1.
2: Receive.
1: That's how Sergeant back with that Neptune call, see if the actor is, I know she chased the actor, he had her keys, see if the actor is still on scene.
0: Proceed.
2: I want him
1: to
2: get
1: a
2: grip for him to be.
0: Proceed.

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It's 164 Columbus Drive on the outside. Call us if there's a female causing issues in the parking lot of the daycare and she's refusing to leave.

0: business.
1: With a PlayStation 5 in his hands.
0: Me too.

0: Yeah. Alright, so far it's going to be a burglary and criminal mischief here. From the caller, they spoke to their mom and dad, who's overseas. They said nothing missing at the moment. There is no cameras. Just notify the boss. There is a heavy damage to the door. They're claiming valued at $1,500.
1: Earlier, like you said, it's a burglary, criminal mischief, and there's a heavy damage to the door. I know VCI was fine. Just notify the NDC as well, please.
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1: Shell 3, we're off here, Princeton and Danforth, Minecraft Space Shuttle, to anybody. I'm going to give a call back.
2: See you, stand by.
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2: See.
4: Thanks, God.
0: Detective 493 Tony, BNT, criminal mischief. Nothing was taken at this time, but about 1500 in damage. BCI was okay to take pictures.
4: All right, got it. You could actually fill me off.
0: Okay.

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1: Now 289 North Street. 289 North Street is going to be for BA, basement audio motion.
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0: Okay, South 3, tried to call back various times, not answering the phone.
1: Oh, yeah, we took a ride down Danforth all the way here. I'm sorry, down Garfield Lane, scenery black as snow. 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
0: 5 and 6, can you guys take a ride over to 64 Baldwin? Supposed to be a guy, they believe he's faking to be PSE&G, knocking on everyone's apartment. It's a black male with dreads, white shirt.

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1: My number 147382. 147382.
2: She just told us that she called the police in order to get her boyfriend out of the house.
3: Received. So, Sergeant, I received that as well.
2: Where are you? Where are you?

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1: It's going to be negative results. We're going to have to shop real quick. Our tires are low.

0: 我是 Pleasure。
1: Well, can you hold on to it just for a little bit? It's a couple of low priority calls.
0: Sounds good.
1: At 420 Grand Street in front of the 99 Ranch, supposed to be a group of DGs that are refusing to leave, giving the people a hard time.

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1: Supervisor, go.
0: Can you reach out for the NDC and have them call East for a phone number from NYPD?
1: Alright, standby. I don't believe there's NDC. We went out earlier, got no response. One second.

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0: OK。NDCR3 reaching out. Please. Alright.
2: A New York reg for me.
0: Send it.
2: Lima Romeo Papa 4645 to come back to a black Honda Odyssey.
0: Was that Lima Romeo Papa 4645?
2: Lima Romeo Papa 4645.
0: Honda Odyssey, good until 11/19/26 is negative stolen. It's still coming out of Brooklyn.
2: Can you change
1: that in the back of me? Got it. South 3, that's
0: new GOA.
1: Proceed. To VCR.
0: Hey, what do you have?
1: Gonna have a active complaint of paint.

0: 3, South 3, can you disregard that? We had a call for 1865 Kennedy, 1865 Kennedy, caller said her child's father bars in her apartment. No weapons, two children at location, Hispanic male, black skin, wearing black shirt. Jaleel Fontanez.
1: He's
0: calling now, but seems like a yeah.
1: Alrighty.
2: So, Sergeant, can we free up a unit to back them up?
3: 1, if you just give me your file number, we can back them up.
1: What was the numerical? Inject it?
0: It's 1865 Kennedy. 1865. 1, file number is going to be 1394741394741851 one time.
3: All right, receive. We're going to head over.
0: Receive.
4: Can you see a guy at 299 Pavilion? He wants to make a report that someone stole Bitcoin from him online. It happened yesterday.
1: Okay, receive.
0: No,
1: we're going off. You have to call
0: our
1: staff out, please.
0: On the right hand. Received. They're not answering currently. I'm trying. It's going to be apartment 41. Apartment 41.
1: See.
0: Tried to call back twice now. Still no answer. Calling a third time.

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1: Detective, go ahead.
0: Sorry, one channel. To the north, I'm going to be taking a statement from the victim from that Columbia call. How are you?

0: Anisha Tennant, I'm at the Chicago Wayne Street call. I'll head to the pavilion for the Bitcoin.
1: Where'd you have one?
2: One five three Arlington, smoking in the hallway.
3: Previously.
2: And South One.
4: One.
2: One 515 Ocean, 515 Ocean. DG smoking in front of property. Caller wants him escorted away. I'll call. I'm about to call him back. See if this is there.

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1: Any available traffic unit, channel 4? Any available traffic unit, channel 4? Traffic Sergeant, I got a call from the North Base in reference to a vehicle that was reported stolen yesterday. It seems like the victim's friend found the vehicle at 41 Tunnelly. They're trying to see if some of the unit can head over there and recover this vehicle. It's going to be a Ford F-150 with a PA reg.

0: Traffic Sergeant, so this vehicle is reported stolen in PA and it's been recovered here in Jersey City?
1: No, it was reported.
2: Hey boss, no, that's a negative. The North PA on the day tour yesterday did a stolen vehicle report. He's from New York. He walked in and apparently one of his buddies found the car at 41 Tunnelly.
0: Alright, receive. We'll respond. We're in the south right now, handling something. If you can give us 5 minutes, I'll send somebody up there.
1: Receive, boss.
3: Yeah, Gina, how about this? I'll head over there and I'll just reach out to see you. He's a one-man unit. I'll have him meet me over there and we'll see if we can find it.
1: See you. See you.
0: Thank you.
1: See you. Can you meet the, North Sergeant at 41 Tunnelly, 41 Tunnelly. You're going to be looking for a Ford F-150 gray in color with a PA reg that was reported stolen yesterday. The victim's friend found it at 41 Tunnelly. We're just trying to cover it.
4: Alright, what's the cost for that one?
1: Let me enter it in the system. Give me 1 second. Can be Kennedy and Sip.

0: from the courthouse to from the courthouse to 55 Wallace with one female, starting mileage 62253.
1: ID 100 on time transport.

0: Lisa said, what was that address again on Polonia?
1: 299 Polonia. Should be apartment 3-9.
0: Alright, let me see. 299.

0: Sergeant.
1: Fine, we have no access. Can you try to call back and ask the caller for the pin to enter the main entrance?
0: Five receiving, Sergeant. The two car, half of two cars, camera died, 1903.
2: All right, receive. Just have them exchange it when they can.

0: That's one day with that way. Okay.
1: I'm broken up, Sanji.
2: Well, we got all the info for the report. We're gonna hold it.
3: South 3, South 1. Pull back again from 1865 Kennedy. Caller said you guys escorted her. It sounds farther out. I'm not. He's just outside screaming.
2: All right.
1: You should find a gray Ford F-150 with a PA reg of Victor Charlie Echo 8216.
2: All right, Zeke. I'm here. There's nothing showing. Want to try to call back by the location?
1: It was a walk-in, so.
4: The owner should be popping up any second now. He's going to CC you.
2: All right, received.
5: Sergeant to dispatch, while we're waiting, can you just run that plate to confirm it's stolen and just let me know if there are any holds on it?
1: She goes, stand by.

0: 2.1, 2.2.
1: Five five, you said MC clear to head in.
2: Okay, no.
1: Proceed.

0: 是有看到。
1: 是。
2: 是。
0: Yeah, it's a call back. I don't know if you made an entry that came, but just on our side right now.

0: No, I saw three. He's gone. Rocky.
1: Pursue.
2: One
1: Rocky. Proceed three. And you head back to 153 Arlington.
0: Yeah, we'll try this again for like a 45.
1: Received. Didn't say anything exactly, just said that she's IP and making suicidal threats.
2: All right, what's 5 vision?
3: B9, what's your appointment?
1: The phone call is off here, and 5, I tried to call back. I got the voicemail. He sent me the voicemail, rather.
2: I mean, I'm sorry.

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1: Any available city traffic unit, switch to one. 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
2: Traffic sergeant on one.
1: Traffic sergeant, 153 Neptune, we got a call about a juvenile riding on a motorbike, being reckless, riding on the sidewalk, 40 miles an hour, 153 Neptune.
2: Received. We'll make our way over there. We're operating the stop right now anyway.

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1: -9.
0: Asia, thank you.

0: Sergeant, go with that, please, again.
1: Victor Charlie Echo, 8216, going to be a PA reg.
2: Not for you, can put us off. Can you have the call up, please?
1: Receive, standby.

0: Oh, morning, Jim.
1: Yeah, I think that's what you said.
0: Yeah.
1: My caller states his ex-brother's, his ex-girlfriend's brother, who he also used to reside with, called him yesterday.
0: Oh, one, I missed half of that, the wind took the rest.
1: He said the caller's ex-sister's brother. The caller's ex's brother, he was calling him yesterday saying that he's going to kill him for putting his sister in jail. They used to reside together, so it's easy. Just notify the boss.
0: Eastland.
2: Eastland.
0: The brother of the female that he has a hard role against, he covered with threats to kill the victim.
2: Which call is this?
0: That's the Wayne Street call with the guy who said he think he's an ex in the area, but she's probably still in jail.
2: Alright, but he was contacted by her brother, and he threatened to kill him, is that what I heard?
0: Sure.
1: Yeah, that's right, boss, but the victim also used to reside with the brother, so it would be TV, and he also is requesting a TRO.
2: I'm sorry, the service here is a little messed up. Saying he's requesting a TRO with the brother, is that what I'm saying?
1: That's right.
2: Did they also have a domestic relationship?
1: That's right, they used to reside together.
2: Alright, very good. As far as the terroristic threats, does he feel that they're credible? Is he in fear of his life?
1: That's right.
2: Transport him or to the east, or if he has his own means to transport, and we'll do that to terror for him and issue a warrant for the other 40 for terrorist threats.
1: Thank you,
2: boss.
0: She says they can't find you guys.
1: Yeah, Dales, they can come to 44 Dales.
0: Give me one advice.

0: Brian and Helper.
1: Brian 3.
0: Alright, hallways are clear. No one's talking. Maybe heading up to IA, so pull me out of admin.

0: Yes.
1: I got three long gone now. Done.
0: It's gonna be no closer than Alfie.
1: Listen.
2: I receive.
1: Kennedy, gonna be for a noise complaint, some kind of car alarm going off near the construction site. Been going off for about 30 minutes. Cross is gonna be north in Cottage.
3: Copy.

0: Sergeant.
1: Travis.
0: All right, Mr. Fred apparently left stole the vehicle around 12 o'clock. It's not here at the moment. He was advised that if he gets a new location on to call us back.

0: Alright, one, the bus is circling the area. They're going down every way but Dale's, so we're still up way above.
1: Alright, pursue.

0: yourself one.
1: One,
0: 7-5 Randolph, 7-5 Randolph. Caller says, she's the landlord of the building. Company came over and took her AC.
1: What's the problem?
0: It's up between Claremont and Myrtle.
1: Okay.

0: He's flying.
1: Yeah.
0: New location, city of history, to put out a victim. 5 miles, 857-924, operator's next.
1: I received that 1923.

0: North One, I'm going to have to pull you from this call. North One, see you.
1: Yeah, one.
0: It's going to be 104 Waldo, 104 Waldo, apartment 33, says a burglary of a residential property. Caller says mail broke into apartment, says the mail is screaming, unknown weapons, possibly aggressive. Caller standing outside.
1: Person. See you guys. No, it's probably going to head that way before we go to our home.
0: Proceed.
1: Just keep caller on the line. And for numeric one more time, please.
0: 104 Waldo.
2: One of them skinny, the driver had no t-shirt and jeans. The other one, chubby, brown shirt, black jeans. Said they're possibly in the backyard of 153 Neptune.
3: All right, receive. And hey, we're on two separate Lopez, is that correct?
2: No, he says they were together.
3: All right, receive. We're circling the block.
2: Receive.
1: Thank you at 1927.

0: No, Sergeant, she hung up with me as soon as she saw an officer, but what she gave me was is the male broke into the apartment building, not the apartment, and it seems like he's posing to be a PSE&G worker. That's what she stated.
1: All right, do we have somebody else there already?
0: She said she saw an officer there, and then she hung up on me. Is there any officer on the scene? Units off at this 104 yet?
2: Eight?
1: Yeah, one more there.
2: He said no. He's like, so I'm not showing you my...
0: All right, where's
1: he? ETOA, he's playing. I'm sorry. Yes, Sergeant, I'm stopped with him. 69 Magnolia.
0: I'm sorry, boss. Stopped with the person that's in question here?
1: Yes.
0: Can I have a unit head over to 69 Magnolia?
1: Sure. Yeah, that's correct. I've actually dealt with them previously.
3: Hey, you want to pull up to the sergeant?
0: All right, receive.
4: I'm going off with the sergeant.
0: Receive.

0: 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Can you run a VIN for me?
1: Send it.
0: Lima, X-ray, Delta, Tango, Charlie, Lima, November, November, 2 Sierra, 1000556.
1: Please, never.

0: Alright, so we're gonna have one under. Just to confirm, that was a Lima X-ray Delta Tango Charlie Lima November November 2 Sierra 1000556.
1: That's correct.
0: Received, nothing came back to that in New Jersey. I'm checking New York and PA and Connecticut. That's negative results for that, Vin.
2: Sergeant. Two cars gonna have one under for their walk in. 55 Wallace, 1530. They have another unit off with them.
3: Who's that? Two car?
0: Yeah, that's correct.
3: Alright, what's the, was that the DV?
0: Yeah, that's correct, boss.
3: Alright, just give me the particulars real quick, just so I know.
0: It's a month old warrant, DV strangulation.
3: Alright, with you. And you got him at the address or he walked in?
0: Wife walked in during the tour. We got him at the address.
3: Alright, with you.
0: Alright.
4: Go ahead. NBRP. Director Triangle Park.
0: Okay, what was the dispo for the call?
4: Report.
5: Male got a fraudulent email. He was in turn contacted by Coinbase. This male sent over two transactions to a wallet. One valued at $4,900 and one valued at $77,000.
6: Yeah, he's Lieutenant. They contacted him and also went through various emails for his sophisticated. He contacted Google, found out they the outside party was trying to enter his account, and then put a stop to that. Then he got called again by those claiming to be Google, and that's how the transactions took place. So, if I the detective sergeant, please.

0: Plan 2 from 55 Wallace to Central Booking with one male, starting mileage 62257.
1: All right, 1934.

0: Can you switch out and make sure that the tape is right to qualify?
1: And that's fine. No big deal.
2: My apologies, boss. I didn't know you were responding.
1: No, it's fine. Don't worry about it.

0: Wi-Fi, where are we?
1: Where's she?
2: Reach down 4-3.
1: Negative.
2: NDC to take a sergeant channel 3 to the NDC for the sergeant switch to 3.
1: Take the sergeant on 3.
2: To notify you of a fraud call, 299 Pavonia for bombing 39. Yesterday, the victim was contacted by via email. By the individual that attempted to gain contact with his account, and then he was contacted by Google, so they put a stop to it. Then he was contacted by an individual claiming to be Google, where he sent two transactions, one for $4,900 and another for
1: $77,000. Obviously, you got a file number on that?
2: File number is 139551.
3: 139551. Release Lieutenant, he's emailing the officers all the information, the websites, URL codes, etc.
1: Texas Sergeant, I copy that direct. Forward to these detectives for a follow up on that with that information.
3: Received.

0: See you on that.
1: Appreciate it.
2: Another one. MDRP. Oh, praise my advice.
1: I'll get you a blue card, please.

0: 主要都是。
1: Go for three.
0: Three, can you check on that Paul Fellow truck at number 1 Wallace Avenue?
1: Appreciate that.

0: My phone now is back working.
1: It's clear for now.
0: Obviously, SCC with the one car on commute on west side.
1: West one, you got that?
0: Yeah, we're making our way.

0: Yeah.
1: Yeah, go for it.
0: Oh. Ace
1: of
0: Ten. Yeah. Ace of Ten. Do you have the 4-4 anything?

0: Jason Tenet, they're off donor reports, Mr. Court.
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2: Stevens.

0: silver writing on it.
1: Alright, Cap, you got that?
2: Yeah, Cap, I got it.
0: Alright, she's lieutenant, the 4 cars available. Where you want to meet him?
3: Hey, folks, lieutenant, if they're available, can you have them see me at Hamilton Park on the 9th Street side with the way quick park hole?
0: See. Yes, Sergeant, just a burglar alarm for, what, a construction site?
4: Actually, not a burglar alarm, Sergeant. It's some sort of, alarm for something else. I can't figure it out. I see the box here, but, I don't want to touch it. Yeah.
0: Alright, what's the property? What type of property is it?
4: Sorry, right across from,
0: is it apparently secure from the outside?
4: That's correct.
0: Dispatch, do we have any type of contact information for a key holder?

0: starting to think that 2976 might be a building right next to the construction site, because all I have are ambulance requests, and the last call was in April of 26.
1: Received. It's apparently secure, and we don't have a key holder. There's not much more we can do.
0: Received.

0: Package stuff and chrono measure to the mailbox. Mailbox value is $40 and then the package is $50, so a total of $90 worth of damages. And it happened yesterday at 0900 hours. He has video, I'm going to have him send it to me through city email. Can you just notify the boss? He's going to leave a report.
1: Alright, Sergeant, I got that. Just notify the detective sergeant so they can follow up.

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1: Detective Sergeant on 4.
0: Detective Sergeant, I have North 1 off at 42 Bleecker Street. It's going to be for damage to a mailbox and a stolen package. The package was valued at $40, the mailbox valued at $50, so a total of $90 within the package and the mailbox. It happened yesterday, 7:13, at about 0900 hours. The victim has footage and is going to email it to the unit.
1: All right, is this two separate incidents, or the footage has the same actor committing both offenses?
0: Well, the footage is showing that the mail damaged the mailbox and retrieved the package.
1: All right, understood. This is a private mailbox or a U.S. Postal Service?
2: A private mailbox.
1: All right, Detective Sergeant, receive. Let me get that file number when you get a chance. Just forward it up.
0: All right, North 1, Detective Sergeant, the file number is going to be 139470. 139470.
2: Receive, thank you.

0: send it.
1: 167-4th, 167-4th, minors on motorbikes racing on the sidewalk.
0: 167-4th, received. We're going to be turning around right south, Ivy Hill Drive.

0: Why don't we go ahead?
1: What is that number?
0: 147-415.
1: Thank you.

0: 外翻
1: 的。
0: It's going to be two issues. We are okay.
1: 好，我起来。现在外宾去见了450号飞，然后是 someone stole his dog.
0: Someone stole his what?
1: His dog. From the Shih Tzu.
0: Hello, got it.
1: Actually, I'll send you in a bit. Let's send her. Coach 1, can you head over to 2875 Kennedy, 2875 Kennedy for VA? Alarm's been going off at a construction site.

0: New Jersey, Mike 2-3, Whiskey Sierra Kilo. No back, no check.
1: See.
2: They're right at Ocean. They're going straight down past Ocean on Danforth. Alright, they're crossing Garfield. They're going north on Garfield now.
3: Alright, don't chase them.
2: West on Chapel. Sorry, east on Chapel.
3: Said both bikes took off eastbound on Chapel.